Hey guys, hope you're well. I'm gonna do a little statement here. Those who know me knows that I sometimes mix genres in my mixes, as I think if a track is good, I want to support it and also share it with you. So we start with an artist that I'm actually obsessed with right now, because I really, really like what he's doing. His name is Lamorne, and this is his latest track, Visuals. You also hear the two latest releases on my label Subtractive, and of course the latest and hottest Who Plays Records and much more. Enjoy the show.

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To another MC and TJ could make you advance to another level. Up hype, yo. To another MC and TJ could make you advance to another level. 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
5: From the Sky News Centre at 5, the Prime Minister is planning to tour the nation to find out how the government can improve people's lives. Officials say Andy Burnham will be in listening mode as he spends the rest of August travelling the country. Temperatures are expected to hit the low 30s today in parts of the country as the UK enters the fifth expected heatwave of the year. Yellow heat health alerts have been issued for most of England until Tuesday. Detectives want any more victims of serial sex offender Simon Levy to come forward. The 40-year-old murdered two women and raped a third while on bail for a series of crimes carried out on trains in London. Police and the Crown Prosecution Service have admitted failings. Hira Hussain's the founder and CEO of Chain, which creates resources to address gender-based violence.
6: It makes me very angry when I think about the fact that he did multiple sexual assaults on the tubes as well. He was able to build a whole career of sexual assault without any of the institutions really holding him to account.
5: Italians arriving at Spanish airports are facing random police checks. It's after Madrid announced a month's worth of border controls on travellers in a tit-for-tat move. These passengers in Barcelona are confident the measures won't last.
7: Within the European Union, there is freedom of movement. Once the situation eases a little, things should improve.
8: I can also understand why people like Meloni decide to tighten border controls. And what we have is a completely unified system where decisions are made collectively.
5: In sport, Southampton avoided an upset at League Two side Colchester with a 2-0 win in the first round of the EFL Cup. West Ham came back from a goal down to beat Portsmouth 3-1, while Burnley edged past Notts County 4-3 on penalties after a 1-1 draw. And Kelly Bright's announced she's leaving EastEnders after 13 years playing Linda Carter. Producers have promised an unmissable exit for Linda. That's the latest. I'm AJ Walsh.

0: 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KDO.
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7: From the Sky News Centre at 6, the Prime Minister's launching a national tour to listen to concerns about the cost of living, having promised to give the public breathing space. Andy Burnham's expected to focus on helping with bills, improving high streets and delivering pro-consumer initiatives. Our political correspondent Rob Powell says there'll be some awkward questions.
8: When are we going to hear detail about how to tackle the root causes of the cost of living crisis? In its clever politics of coming in and striking a more hopeful tone, but at some point he will have to turn his eye to these huge, difficult trade-offs, and that's maybe what we haven't had so far.
7: FIFA's accusing critics of a concerted and ongoing effort to undermine its president, Gianni Infantino. It follows claims UEFA paid off an alleged mistress while he was general secretary there, which he strongly denies. We could see temperatures hit more than 30 degrees Celsius again today in parts of the UK. Yellow heat health alerts have been issued for most of England until Tuesday evening, with the fifth heat wave of the year in prospect. Dr. Chloe Brimacombe, a climate scientist at the University of Oxford, says urgent action's needed or this will become the norm.
9: We know that this is likely to continue if we do not reduce the amount of emissions from things like carbon dioxide, but also other greenhouse gases such as methane.
7: A murder investigation has been launched after the death of a 56-year-old man during a fight in Gwent. Tony Jones suffered life-threatening injuries in the incident in Pontnawith on Thursday evening and died later in hospital. Passengers travelling through Bristol Airport are being urged to check the status of their journeys with their airlines. There's been cancellations and delays since essential runway repairs were carried out on Friday night. And finally, in sport, West Ham are into the second round of the EFL Cup after coming from behind to win 3-1 against Portsmouth. Southampton were 2-0 winners at Colchester. And in the Scottish Premiership, Dundee got their first win, beating Aberdeen 2-0, while St Mirren beat St Johnstone 1-0. That's the latest. I'm Chris Milligan.

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6: From the Sky News Centre at 7, Downing Street officials say Andy Burnham will be in listening mode as he kicks off a national tour to meet members of the public. The Prime Minister is planning on spending most of this month travelling around the country, asking people how his government can improve their lives. Speaking last month, Mr. Burnham announced his vision to help those most in need.
7: I will bring forward a 10-year plan, laying out a path from where we are now to where I believe we all want Britain to be, wherever we're coming from. But I can do something to give people some breathing space now, some help with the cost of living.
6: FIFA is accusing critics of what it calls a concerted and ongoing effort to undermine its president Gianni Infantino. Football's world governing body says there have been false claims and insinuation directed at the organisation and its leader. Our sports presenter James Green says it's in response to claims UEFA paid off an alleged mistress while Infantino was general secretary there.
8: Now, this is an allegation that the FIFA president denies, but it feels like the backlash from his controversial plan to sell off commercial stake in the World Cup is continuing, and the backlash is continuing as he continues to fight for his job. So FIFA are coming out fighting.
6: Parts of the country are expected to see temperatures hit more than 30 degrees Celsius again today. Most of England's under a yellow heat health alert until Tuesday night. The Royal Navy's warning of increasing Russian activity around the UK's waters. It spent 21 days in July monitoring ships, and it's up 25% on the same month last year. Bristol Airport says it's sorry for any inconvenience caused to passengers. The terminal's seen flight cancellations and lengthy delays since essential runway repairs were carried out on Friday night. And Perez Hilton is said to be in a serious but stable condition in hospital. The celebrity blogger was admitted on Tuesday after he was reported for self-harming on a TikTok live stream. That's the latest. I'm Chris Milligan.
9: Good morning, my little fruity ferret. I hope you're feeling fine and dandy. You're listening to Gaydio. It is the Sunday morning show with me, Andy Quick. Let's kick it off with Zara.

Oh, that's a cracking tune. Pixie Lott and Dance Like No One's Watching. I do disagree with that sentiment. I think you should dance like everybody's watching. Good morning, Treacle. You're listening to Gaydio. It's time for your favourite Gaydio show of the entire week. Yes, the Sunday show is back with me, Andy Quick. How are you doing? I hope you are feeling absolutely marvellous. It is week 1685 of the heat apocalypse. There is rumours of a fifth heat wave. I don't know if it could get any hotter than this. If you are enjoying it, if this is your bag, more power to you. I am not enjoying it. This is not my bag. I spend most of the time just hid behind the curtains, hissing at the sun. I did see Disney advertising like Halloween merchandise and Halloween times at their various parks. That did cheer me up. And you know you're a middle-aged queen when you buy a bird bath for the communal gardens. We've got this nice bird bath. We've put it out and we have seen a pair of tits playing in it just the other morning. There's lots of birds in our communal gardens. Listen, if you can put little bowls of water down for the foxes and the various wildlife, that I would encourage you to do. But obviously, water rates, cost of living crisis, not always possible. But we do what we can. Listen, I've got a hot show for you. I've got top tunes like Little Mix, Sweet Melody. That's next.

shut up and drive. Fun fact about me, I'm not the best driver. I've crashed every car that I've ever owned. And a previous boyfriend, Mark, I crashed both of his cars. Big shout out to Mark for putting up with me. No one was ever hurt. Nothing like that. It's just that I'm not the best driver. In fact, I will be winning the Euro lottery and I will be buying a working life-size replica of the 1989 Tim Burton Batmobile. But my partner Gavin says I'm absolutely not allowed to drive it, which is fine. You're listening to Andy Quick here on KDO, if you couldn't tell from that rant. It's the Sunday morning show. Up next, Peggy Go, woman

0: Wim, love that name. You're listening to Gedio. It is the Sunday morning show with me, Andy Quick. Thanks for tuning in. How are you doing? I hope your Sunday morning is marvellous. Guess who runs the world? Beyonce. She's up next. Don't touch that knob.
1: Chris from the evening show here. We've been working with the lovely folks over at Morrisons and joined them at Leeds Pride recently. They really do believe that everyone should feel welcome, respected and celebrated. But don't just take my word for it. Here's John from the Morrisons LGBTQ Plus Network.
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0: very underrated Dua Lipa song. Training Season, before that, Flow with Don't Break Her Heart. Their brand new album is out. It's effortlessly cool. Go and check it out. You're listening to Andy Quick here on Gaydio. It is the Sunday morning show. I mentioned earlier that Disney are advertising Halloween at some of their locations, like Disneyland Paris. And the best way to get there would be Eurostar. Speaking of Eurostar,
1: win a European adventure with Intrepid Travel and Eurostar.
0: Yeah, see what I did there with that link? Yeah, very clever, I know. Now, you may have seen on our social Drag Race superstar Kitty Scott Claus taking the bucket list sites of both Paris and Amsterdam. I love both of those cities. She enjoyed these two iconic cities as part of an Intrepid Travel trip, joining a small group of other travel lovers. Together, they discovered places that they may not have found with the help of Intrepid's experienced leaders guiding them along the way. And Intrepid made sure that Kitty's journey to both Paris and Amsterdam was super stress-free, thanks to the Eurostar. When you're going away, you need as little stress as possible. Eurostar, the pros are getting you from the heart of London to some of Europe's best cities. If you're feeling a little bit

0: jealous of Kitty, and who isn't, and fancy enjoying your own European getaway? Here she is with some details on how you could do just that.
1: Hi honeys, it's Kitty Scott-Claus here. 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

0: Ernest Blue and Edge of Desire. You're listening to Andy Quick here on Agadir. It's the Sunday morning show. Thanks for tuning in. Just around the corner is the Queen of Pop. Don't touch that knob.
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9: From the Sky News Centre at 8, Andy Burnham's team say he'll kick off a national tour this coming week to hear people's cost of living concerns. Officials say the Prime Minister will be in listening mode as he spends time getting out of Westminster and travelling the country. Political opponents have criticised the plan as breathtaking hypocrisy, but journalist Matthew Stadlin thinks it's exactly what he should be doing.
10: It is absolutely right that Andy Burnham does what he's good at, which is connecting with people, showing people that he gets it, something that Keir Starmer wasn't as good at.
9: FIFA's criticising what it describes as an ongoing effort to undermine its president Gianni Infantino. There are claims that UEFA paid off an alleged mistress, which he denies. European football's governing body says a departure payment was made to a woman. Parts of the country are expected to see temperatures hit more than 30 degrees Celsius again today. Most of England's under a yellow heat health alert until Tuesday, ahead of the fifth predicted heatwave of the year. Ben Andrews, a farmer in North Herefordshire, says they're using river water to keep some crops alive.
11: If we weren't doing this, the lettuce that we've got under those nets, the last batch that we planted, they'd be dead by now. And so this is just hopefully keeping them going until we can have some decent rainfall.
9: More than 20,000 people in Canada have been forced to flee their homes due to fast-moving wildfires. British Columbia has declared a state of emergency, with the worst-hit area near Lake Ockenden in the southwest. Things appear to be getting back to normal at Bristol Airport after flight cancellations and long delays. The terminal seen disruption since runway repairs were carried out on Friday night. And finally, in sport, Dundee are up and running with their first win of the season in the Scottish Premiership after beating Aberdeen 2-0. St Mirren made it back-to-back victories as they got past St Johnstone 1-0. And West Ham are through to the second round of the EFL Cup after beating Portsmouth 3-1. That's the latest. I'm Chris Milligan.
0: Oi, oi, you're listening to Gaydio. It is the Sunday morning show with me, Andy Quick. Up next, here she is, it's Madonna.

times have you listened to it? Did you stay up until Thursday night, midnight, for it to drop? Were you even able to concentrate at work on Friday with all of the hoopla? I am, of course, talking about Madonna and Kylie, Love Sensation. It was rumoured that they had done something together for ages, and then the rumour was that it's not an original song, it's a remix of a pre-existing song from Confessions 2. A lot of people were saying School, but it's not. It's Love Sensation, which was already released as a single. It was the second single, so I don't know what the heck, who thought this was a good idea. It does feel a little bit rushed, a little bit last minute. Kylie does appear on it, and that's lovely, but I kind of find it a bit disappointing. I think perhaps if Kylie had featured more on the song and this was the original version, obviously there's the extended remix, which is lush and does add to the song. But, you know, I was left thinking, oh. Do you know what I mean? I wasn't underwhelmed. I wasn't overwhelmed. I was just whelmed. But what about you? Do you love it? Is it the song of the year? Or do you think they should have waited for something better? Let us know on our socials at Gaydude.

0: Charlie XCX and Wink Wink. Do you know, she's really, really grown on me. Her Wuthering Heights album is in my top 10 albums of 2026. Absolutely brilliant. You're listening to Andy Quick here on Gadio. It is the Sunday morning show. Thanks for tuning in. Just round the corner, we speak no Americano. I know, I promise I wouldn't do that accent again. I apologise, that's bad of me. Gadio!
1: Morning. Time to fill up your water bottle to start the day right. Drink better, do better, with Britta.
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Let's talk about it. Spider-Man Brand New Day. It's done all right. It's made a few dollars. There were reports that it was opening to about 800 million in its weekend globally. And I was like, that is ridiculous. That would mean that it's going to be one of the fastest films to ever cross a billion globally. It's one of the fastest films to cross a billion globally. It's done very well at the moment, 1.155 billion within its first week. There's a few reasons for this. There's been very little Spider-Man content out there. The PlayStation Spider-Man 2 game came out a few years ago. There is a cartoon, Friendly Neighborhood Spider-Man, that came out a few years ago. The MCU Spider-Man hadn't appeared anyway. He's not been in other films. There's been no Avengers films. So I feel like he's had a bit of a rest and the excitement is back. That's not all, because Sandy Sink is in it and she's a very important Marvel character. I'm not going to say who, but I think that absolutely helped, because we are wanting to see these characters in the MCU. Plus, Doomsday is on its way. Avengers Doomsday is going to come out in December, so the hype for that is all very catching. Listen, I thought it was fine. I enjoyed it. I'll watch it again when it's on streaming. It wasn't my favourite Spider-Man film, but I was distracted. Tom Holland's bum in his costume. I mean, you can stack books on that thing. He is the future Chris Maloney. If you know, you know. I'm next, Jesse Ware-Sauna.

The Very Naughty, MNEK, Oh No, All the Boys, that's a cracking song. Now, speaking of naughty, who does the lovely Nigel May have on his show wrapping up the weekend later on today at 6 p.m? Which celebrities has he ripped from me in order to further his own career? Well, queer performer Reuben K joins Nigel to talk about his new shows Hard to Swallow and The K-Hole. Love that. Actor and writer Lucas Cadd is heading to Edinburgh with his show Pims with No Cucumber, a look at masculinity from a queer viewpoint. Actor Matty J talks about being in Jesus Christ Superstar and on Britain's Got Talent. All of that later on today with our lovely Nigel May.

0: Joel Corey and Lonely. You've been listening to me, Andy Quick, here on Gadio for the Sunday morning show. I've got to go because I have got to put Savlon on my knees and elbows. They are absolutely chafed, red raw. I will be back next Sunday at 7 a.m. In the meantime, stay safe, be kind, be you.
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7: From the Sky News Centre at 9, the Prime Minister's launching a national tour to listen to concerns about the cost of living. Having promised to give the public breathing space, Andy Burnham's expected to focus on helping with bills, improving high streets and delivering pro-consumer initiatives. Our political correspondent Rob Powell says there'll be some awkward questions.
8: When are we going to hear detail about how to tackle the root causes of the cost of living crisis? In its clever politics of coming in and striking a more hopeful tone, but at some point, he will have to turn his eye to these huge, difficult trade-offs, and that's maybe what we haven't had so far.
7: The opposition's accusing the PM of breathtaking hypocrisy. FIFA's come out fighting, claiming there is a concerted and an ongoing effort to undermine the organisation and its president, Gianni Infantino. He strongly denied claims that UEFA paid off an alleged mistress while he was general secretary of European football's governing body. Another hot day is in store for parts of the UK, with temperatures expected to reach 33 degrees Celsius, but there are some rain spells forecast for Scotland, Northern Ireland and Northern England, with some isolated showers in the southeast. An Irish government plane's been flown to Dubai to extradite alleged gangland boss Daniel Kinahan. The 49-year-old's accused of being the head of a crime cartel and was arrested in the United Arab Emirates in April. Former West Ham co-chairman David Sullivan was in attendance at the London Stadium despite being advised to stay away as the home side beat Portsmouth 3-1 in the EFL Cup. Sullivan resigned in June before the publication of a joint investigation by The Times and the BBC. He denies all allegations. There were boos from some fans. West Ham manager Nuno Espirito Santo says the team just got on with the game.
9: The noise that comes from outside cannot distract us at all. We're going to find a lot of noise. So focus on the game, do their job, and they did it well. So.
7: And elsewhere, Dundee picked up their first win of the Scottish Premiership season with a 2-0 victory over Aberdeen. That's the latest. I'm Chris Milligan.
10: Morning, it's Nick with you on Gadio, joined by a very special guest, rapper James Indigo, in a little bit. Now, though,

0: Drop Dead.
1: We're here talking about Born Famous, the latest from rapper James Indigo, who joins me in the studio now. Hi, James.
2: Born to be a star.
1: Now, Born Famous is so naturally commanding and confident. Where do you think that comes from?
2: Me being confident? I would say when I did Born Famous, I don't know if you've heard my song Contour, but I wanted to bring back that. I feel like after Contour, I kept trying to make music that was what I thought could sound good to people. And then with Born Famous, I just wanted to have some fun with it. I just miss being silly with it. I just miss being stupid and crazy. So I was like, do you know what? I want to make a fun song.
1: And something that sounds good to you.
2: Yeah, of course.
1: Right?
2: Yeah,
1: something
2: yeah.
1: that's more authentic.
2: Yeah,
1: and,
2: yeah.
1: You know, I love the Born Famous posters with you with the weight.
2: Mm-hmm.
1: It looks sick.
2: Thank you. I shot that in my living room.
1: Whoa, no yeah, way.
2: I know. I've made it into like a big studio. We just take the dining table out, put in two lights.
1: Look, independent artists, you got to do what you got to do, right?
2: Of course, yeah.
1: And make it work.
2: Mm-hmm.
1: Now, speaking of independent artists and doing really, really cool things, Amanda Lepore, landing her on this track is obviously iconic. How did that collab come together?
2: Well, we had each other on Instagram for a while. And when I recorded Born Famous, I was like, I just want a sexy female voice going through. And I was thinking, who do I want? Who do I want? And I was like, Amanda Lepore. So I sent her a DM and she replied back and I was like, I've got this song. She said, send me the song and if I like it, no. Sent her the song. Then her manager sent me an email back. Then I told her what to say and she was like, great. Sent it back. Boom. Done.
1: Loved it.
2: Yeah. Great.
1: That's amazing.
2: It's cute, right?
1: Yeah. Now, Amanda is a nightlife icon. I know that you love a good night out too.
2: I do, yes.
1: Out of the two of you, you and Amanda, who do you think is most likely to try to convince the other to stay out all night? Who's the one at the bar that's like, no, one more drink?
2: Do you know what? I think that'd be me. I think she would just go in, do her thing, and just like, babe, I'm off.
1: Yeah.
2: And I'd be the one being like, babe, just stay, please. She'd be like, no. The Uber's outside. I'm done.
1: Now, I've got a bone to pick with you,
2: okay,
1: James, because you previously said in an interview that gay rappers can't make it. And then you announced tour dates across Spain, Germany, Sweden, Kosovo and the US and performed the main stage at London Pride alongside M&EK. What was the moment for you that made you think, hold on, I've got something here. I am making it.
2: Do you know what? I think being a kid where you've come from nothing and all you can do is dream, I feel like it was just constantly just dreaming that I can do something. Even though you have that voice in your head 90% of the time saying, no, you can't do it. I still had that 10% being like, James, just do it, just do it, just do it. And I feel like I tried to make that voice scream a little bit louder than the other one.
1: But that's really cool. I mean, like, to be traveling, to be shooting the visuals for Born Famous in your living room
2: and then performing
1: the track in all of these different countries, you know, it must feel incredible.
2: Yeah. It feels incredible. It feels like, I think with me, it's like I need to take time just to process things. I'm always onto the next. So I keep bumping into people and everyone's like, oh my God, James, this is great. This is like, it's great. But then I'm just like, okay, next show, do this. What else can I do? I feel like I'm a little bit of a perfectionist, but I'm trying to enjoy the moment.
1: Yeah.
2: You know, I'm trying to take it in.
1: Well, it's interesting you talk about being a perfectionist because you don't usually stick to one genre of music, right? You blend it up with techno and dancehall and pop. Was that a deliberate choice, kind of not to stick to one lane, or did all of the sounds just kind of find you?
2: I'm from Birmingham, babe. So like I grew up in Birmingham. So my mom would play reggae on a Sunday. My brother would play garage, house. I would play a bit of Kylie. Then I'd go to raves in Digbeth. So it's like techno. Then it's like deep house. So naturally, when I would make music and spit bars, I would just spit in like a patois accent or just techno or house. It would just automatically just come.
1: Yeah.
2: So it's not even that I tried to do it. It's just in my DNA.
1: It just came to you.
2: It's that Birmingham.
1: Born, bred, grown.
2: It's that Birmingham flavor, you know.
1: James, look, it's been great to talk to you so far. We're going to play a few tracks. And then when we come back, I need to find out about these studio sessions with Amanda Lepore and Level

0: We're back chatting with James Indigo on Gadio about his latest single, Born Famous. Also on the track is Level One and Amanda Lepore. Now, Level One is out in Spain. Amanda's serving New York nightlife legend. Did the studio session feel like a cultural clash, or did it just click instantly?
1: We weren't in the studio, but it clicked. It clicked. Level One, he is an amazing artist. I don't know if you've heard his song, Fun. So funny, I met Level One years and years ago in Dalston. He's a trans man. I've got two trans icons on my song.
0: I mean...
1: I know, right?
0: Protect the dolls.
1: Yes.
0: And then, pay the dolls.
1: Yes. And then when I met him, we just got along really well. And then years and years just went... And we've had each other on the gram. And then when I played Born Famous to my producer, we had the Amanda vocal in. And I was like, I just want a rap verse, but not in English. Mm. And I was like, Level One. So I sent it straight to him. And he was like, yeah, love it. Let's go for it.
0: And it made it feel really fresh and different, in a really authentic and natural way. It just worked.
1: Yeah.
0: Right? Switching straight from English into Spanish with his rap verse. It was just like, oh, where is the song taking us? Where are we going now?
1: And then Amanda's just American vocals just... just pulsing through, you know?
0: Fun. Now, studio sessions. What's the one thing that you must have in the studio? Now, if you had like a studio writer, okay, what is the number one thing on that list that's just getting you in the zone?
1: Okay, so the aircon needs to be switched off.
0: Oh.
1: It needs to be at a nice temperature because I don't like it when it's too blaring because it gives me like the sniffles.
0: Oh, okay.
1: Yeah. I like to actually, halfway through a studio session, I do like to go to Tesco and get a margarita.
0: Okay.
1: A little can.
0: Yeah.
1: Then I like to come back, drink the can and have a listen. Yeah.
0: It might just spark some inspiration.
1: It just sparks. I'm like, right, now's the time for me to have a break, leave, get a little can of margarita and go.
0: The essentials.
1: The essentials and aircon off.
0: Now, you announced your summer dates back in June. You've already performed in London, Spain, Germany and Sweden. Mm-hmm. Which crowd was giving the most?
1: Do you know what? I started off doing Peaches.
0: Yes.
1: I opened for Peaches first. That's what started off there.
0: How was that?
1: That was great. Peaches is like, do you know what? She's inspired me so much. So how I met Peaches is I performed at Brighton Pride. She was performing at Brighton Pride, got her on a gram. And then she said she was going to perform in London. So I sent her a DM saying, I'd love to open for you. And she was like, I've already got Bimini. But she was like, let me see what I can do. And then literally 3 days before the show, she was like, okay, you've got a time slot. And I was like,
0: wow.
1: And it was great.
0: And we can't obviously overlook how huge performing on the main stage of London Pride is. You know, moving from your hometown in Birmingham down to London, growing in London, and then standing right in front of Trafalgar Square, the National Gallery, on the main stage of London Pride, it's huge. That must feel incredible.
1: Yeah. It felt great because, one, I had, like, my closest friends. Like, everybody's there. Like, my DJ is my best friend for, like, 7 years. One of my dancers is Patty. I've had for, like, 10 years. My other friend for 4. I had my sister on stage as well. Oh. So it was, like, a family affair.
0: Literally.
1: It was so good.
0: Family.
1: Yeah. And then just seeing that crowd and to be, like, all I wanted to do was like move out of Birmingham and move to London, even though I love Birmingham, but I wanted to just see what the world was like. So then to move and then to stand on the stage and see the whole crowd, I was like, oh, wow, this is crazy.
0: That's a moment. Mm-hmm. All right, before I let you go, Born Famous is out now. The tour's locked in. So what's next for James Indigo? Any new music already in the works? What's something you can just, you know, give us a little something?
1: Is an iconic music video for Born Famous.
0: Okay.
1: So I'm obviously going to New York where Amanda Lepore is, and I want to go to Madrid where Level One is. So I kind of want to make an iconic video and just merge everything together. But I'm kind of into kind of like, I've got this VHS camera and I've been documenting my whole life for like years now. So I kind of want to make it like a kind of like a documentary kind of music video, but also something raw, you know, I don't know.
0: James, thank you so much for coming in.
1: Woo!
0: Born Famous is out now and we're going to play it on Gadio. James, do you want to introduce your new track?
1: My name is James Indigo and this is Born Famous, Born to be a Star.

0: Make Me Ray, Sports Car on Gaydio, but it doesn't end there. I've got some Daft Punk for you right after this.
1: Nothing beats a Jet 2 holiday. 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

Jade on Gatio, it's Nick with you. And I don't know if you saw, but she actually got Shea Coulee to open for her doing a DJ set at Lollapalooza just a couple of nights ago in Chicago. It's Nick with you on Gatio. In a little bit, we've got Gatio anthems coming up. But here is an anthem for you now. It's Ray, Where Is My Husband?

0: Argyle and Ariana with you on Gaydio. It's Nick here, and I've got Gaydio anthems right around the corner. Do not move.
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7: From the Sky News Centre at 10, the Prime Minister is said to be getting out of Westminster and putting himself into listening mode when he travels around the country this month. Andy Burnham's team say he'll kick off a national tour tomorrow to hear people's cost of living concerns and head to high streets. FIFA's accusing critics of what it calls a concerted and ongoing effort to undermine its president Gianni Infantino. Football's world governing body says there have been false claims and insinuation directed at the organisation and its leaders. Our sports presenter James Green says it's in response to claims UEFA paid off an alleged mistress while Infantino was general secretary there.
8: Now, this is an allegation that the FIFA president denies, but it feels like the backlash from his controversial plan to sell off a commercial stake in the World Cup is continuing, and the backlash is continuing as he continues to fight for his job. So FIFA are coming out fighting.
7: The heatwave record set 31 years ago could be equal today. There have been 33 days so far this year when temperatures exceeded 30 degrees Celsius somewhere in the UK. That's just one day short of the 34 days recorded back in 1995, with 33 degrees forecast in southern England later. Gemma Plum's a meteorologist at Weather Change.
9: It is the signs of climate change. We're seeing heatwaves like we've seen occurring more frequently, and that's just the trend that we're going to see. We're seeing our temperatures becoming hotter and drier. And that's the projection that we're going to see those further hotter and drier summers as we see our climate continuing to warm.
7: Wildfires have forced around 20,000 people to evacuate from their homes in the British Columbia region of Canada. The area has declared a state of emergency. Paris Hilton's family says his recovery will be a long process after he was taken to hospital on Tuesday for self-harming on a TikTok live stream. The celebrity blogger is said to be in a serious but stable condition. A Barbie has made a Whitney Houston doll. It replicates the late singer's look from the video for her 1987 hit, I Wanna Dance With Somebody. That's the latest. I'm Chris Milligan.
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Love on Gaydio. Welcome to Gaydio Anthems. I am Nick. You're tuned in to Gaydio. This is the hour where I bring you some of the biggest tunes from the 80s up until now. If you are not up on your feet dancing by 11 o'clock, then, well, I may as well resign.

Storm on KTO. I know that tune is used in literally like every other meme on the internet, but can we all just agree that it is actually a banger? Because if that came on in the club, I think I would absolutely lose it.

0: Alex Cordino on Gaydio. Right, listen, stick around because it doesn't end there. I've got Bob Sinclair right after this. Gaydio!
1: James had a retirement reset.
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1: Then she opened the Pension B app. She saw her balance and contributions. 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
0: You may have seen our socials, Drag Race superstar Kitty Scott-Claus taking in the bucket list sites of Paris and Amsterdam. She enjoyed these two iconic cities as part of an Intrepid travel trip, joining a small group of other travel lovers. Together, they discovered places that they have never may have found without the help of Intrepid's experienced leaders guiding them along the way. And Intrepid made sure Kitty's journey to both Paris and Amsterdam was super stress-free, thanks to Eurostar, the pros at getting you from the heart of London to some of Europe's best cities. If you're feeling a bit jealous of Kitty and fancying your own European getaway,

0: I don't think that tune is ever going to get old. Cascada, Evacuate the Dance Floor on Gaydio. I'm going to evacuate the studio now because it is my time. But don't go anywhere because Darren Milby is up next and he's bringing you Gaydio Anthems for another hour. You don't want to miss it.
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7: From the Sky News Centre at 11, Downing Street's officials say Andy Burnham will be in listening mode as he kicks off a national tour to meet members of the public. The Prime Minister is planning on spending most of this month travelling around the country, asking people how his government can improve their lives. Speaking last month, Mr. Burnham announced his vision to help those most in need.
8: I will bring forward a 10-year plan, laying out a path from where we are now to where I believe we all want Britain to be, wherever we're coming from. But I can do something to give people some breathing space now, some help with the cost of living.
7: FIFA's accusing critics of a concerted and ongoing effort to undermine its president, Gianni Infantino. It follows claims that UEFA paid an alleged mistress while he was general secretary of European football's governing body, which he denies. Police are investigating the death of a man following a car fire in Portadown. Officers say the body of the person was found inside the car in the Harford Street area of the County Armagh town yesterday evening. A 31-year-old heatwave record could be equal today and broken early next week. There have been 33 days so far when temperatures exceeded 30 degrees somewhere in the UK, just one day short of 34 days recorded in 1995. A state of emergency has been declared in British Columbia and Canada after a wildfire has forced thousands of people to flee their homes. Officials say the Bald Range fire occupies more than 36 square miles. British Columbia Premier David Eby told a news conference that one firefighter had likened the blaze to a bomb going off.
9: Homes have been lost and properties have been destroyed. Some people became trapped as conditions changed very quickly and needed to be rescued. It remains a very dynamic and threatening situation.
7: And finally, Kelly Bright's announced she's leaving EastEnders after 13 years playing Linda Carter. The actress says it's the right time to go. That's the latest. I'm Chris Milligan.
10: Doesn't Sunday come round quick? Feels like 2 minutes ago since we were sat here doing this. But here we are again. Hello, how you doing? Hope you're well. I'm Darren Milby. Welcome to Sunday Morning on Gaydio. Right on with the tunes. Got some good ones for you this morning, as always. Kicking off with Ariana.

It's our Harry. American girls, a gaydio. Hello, how you doing? Hope you're good. How's your weekend going so far? I'm having the most chilled one ever. It's amazing. Hope you're having a great one too. Lots of good stuff on the show today, of course. Tune-wise, we're going all out. We always do. Spoiling you rotten. Like this one, Sunny Fedora, D.O.D., Poppy Bascom, and Think About Us, a gaydio.

Club Tea Arms, Rose Grey. It is Gaydio's weekend. I'm Darren Milby, in through until one today. I've had a good weekend so far. I said before, mine's sort of been really chilled, and I have watched, right, Android completely, the whole series, for the second time. I love that show. If you watched it, it's on BBC iPlayer at the moment. It stars Diane Morgan as a robot. If you haven't watched it, it's way better than I describe it. And there's a catchphrase in that show. You'll know if you watch episode one. The catchphrase is, "Sue, Sue, Sue." Better than I do it, obviously. And I have this friend called Sue who's not watched it. And I think she's getting rather annoyed now of me calling her Sue, Sue, Sue. She's like, "What are you on about?" It is Gaydio's weekend. This is Kesha. Absolute

0: tune. Joel Corry and Whisper. This is Gaydio. I've got some Gaga on the way for you shortly. Barry Can't Swim. Poor Barry. And some Chris Malinchak next to Gaydio. Gaydio.
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absolutely flying at a rate of knots, isn't it? 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I know. 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

0: It's Flo and Don't Break Her Heart, Gaydio's Weekend. Now, queer performer Ruben Kay is chatting to Nigel May later on, wrapping up the weekend, of course, from 6, about his shows Hard to Swallow and The K-Hole. Nigel back on Gaydio later. I love this. Not heard this in absolutely ages. It's a bit of Britters and Will I Am, of course, and Scream and Shout. It's Gaydio's Weekend.
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0: I love the edit on that. We all know what it's supposed to say, don't we? Scream and Shout, Britney Spears, Will I Am at Gaydio. Right, I'm Darren Milby, in through until one takes. We've got some great stuff to play for you after 12, of course, as has come to be expected, including an absolute old school classic from Danny Minogue.
1: Gaydio has teamed up with Trainsplit to give you the chance to win £500 towards UK rail travel across a whole year. With Trainsplit, you could

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5: From the Sky News Centre at midday, Andy Burnham's team say he'll kick off a national tour this coming week to hear people's cost of living concerns. Officials say the Prime Minister will be in listening mode as he spends time getting out of Westminster and travelling the country. Political opponents have criticised the plan as breathtaking hypocrisy, but journalist Matthew Stadlin thinks it's exactly what he should be doing.
6: It is absolutely right that Andy Burnham does what he's good at, which is connecting with people, showing people that he gets it, something that Keir Starmer wasn't as good at.
5: FIFA says there's a concerted and ongoing effort by some to undermine its president over claims surrounding his conduct while he was at UEFA. European football's governing body confirmed the departure payment was made to a female employee alleged to have been his mistress, which Gianni Infantino denies. Police are investigating the death of a man following a car fire in Portadown. Officers say the body of the person was found inside the vehicle in the Harford Street area of County Armagh town yesterday evening. A suspected crime boss will arrive in Dublin later after being extradited from the United Arab Emirates. An Irish government jet collecting 49-year-old Daniel Kinahan, who'll face a charge of directing a criminal organisation. A 31-year-old heatwave record expected to be matched today. It'll be the 34th day this year. Temperatures have exceeded 30 degrees Celsius, matching 1995. Yellow heat health alerts have been issued for most of England until Tuesday evening, with the fifth heatwave of the year in prospect. Dr. Chloe Brimacombe, a climate scientist at the University of Oxford, says urgent action's needed or this will become the norm.
7: We know that this is likely to continue if we do not reduce the amount of emissions from things like carbon dioxide, but also other greenhouse gases such as methane.
5: And Perez Hilton is said to be in a serious but stable condition in hospital. The celebrity blogger was admitted after he was reported for self-harming on a TikTok live stream. That's the latest. I'm Chris Milligan.
8: Sunday dinner time, what you having? I'm Darren Milby. It is Gaydio, right on with the tunes. Jazzy and Chris Lorenzo.

Hey, Amma, and absolutely joy. It is Gaydio. How you doing? Hope you're good. I'm Darren Milby here through until 1 for your Sunday afternoon. Armed with tunes galore. I've got some great stuff to play for you, actually. On the way, I'm going to play you some Madonna. One of the best songs on Confessions 2, in my opinion. Karen Harding in there as well. Gracie Abrahams. And this, Josh Baker. Poppy Bascom and My Place. An absolute tune. This is Gaydio's Week.

just in love with that song and the whole album as well, actually. Madonna, Dancer, Tira, of course, she's done a collab with Kylie as well. That's like absolute gay Christmas. We'll play that at some point in Gayo as well. What an absolute tune. Oh, my word. If you're a Madonna fan, this is a golden era, isn't it? And as you can tell, I am. It is Gayo's weekend. I'm Darren Milby in through until one today. Love this song too. Karen Harding, An Island.

0: Abrams, that's so true. It is. It's Gadio's Weekend. I'm Darren Milby, in through until one today. Right, on the way, spoiling you with tunes, as always. You can thank me later. Robin and Zara Larson coming up for you. Becky Hill in there as well. And some Camel Fat and Elderbrook next at Gadio.
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0: Sweden's finest, well, apart from ABBA, of course. 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
0: Oh, now, you may have seen this on our socials. Drag Race superstar Kitty Scott Claus taking in the bucket list sites of Paris and Amsterdam. Now, she enjoyed these two iconic cities as part of an Intrepid Travel trip, joining a small group of other travel lovers. And together, they discovered places that you may have never seen without the help of Intrepid's experienced leaders guiding them along the way. And Intrepid makes sure that Kitty's journey to both Paris and Amsterdam was super stress-free, thanks to Eurostar, the pros at getting you from the heart of London to some of Europe's best cities. So if you're feeling a bit gel, let's be honest, I am. Kitty, she did that great trip and I want to do one too, but if you're feeling the same, then you can get your own European getaway. And here she is with details of how you could be doing just that.
2: Hi, honeys. It's Kitty Scott-Claus here. For your chance to win a trip to Paris and Amsterdam, all thanks to Eurostar and Intrepid Travel, get to gaydio.co.uk or hit win on the Gaydio app.

and blessings at Gaydio's Weekend. I'm Darren Milby here through until 1 today. Lee Barnes, of course, on the way from 1. And as always, wrapping up your weekend, Nigel May here from 6 tonight.

0: Say in the Ballad of Ophelia. Hey, that's it from me. Thank you so much for listening. We'll do it all again next Sunday. Enjoy the rest of your weekend. Keep it Gaydio, of course, and stand by. Lee Barnes on the way next.
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9: From the Sky News Centre at 1, Israel has rejected Donald Trump's 15-point peace plan for Gaza. Prime Minister Benjamin Netanyahu says it won't withdraw from the enclave until Hamas fully disarms. Last month, the US president announced there had been a breakthrough in his proposal to end the war. Andy Burnham will be asking the public how he can help them when he kicks off a national tour tomorrow. Downing Street officials say the Prime Minister will be in listening mode and plans to spend most of this month meeting people as he travels the country. But our political correspondent, Rob Powell, says there'll be some awkward questions.
10: When are we going to hear detail about how to tackle the root causes of the cost of living crisis? In its clever politics of coming in and striking a more hopeful tone, but at some point he will have to turn his eye to these huge, difficult trade-offs, and that's maybe what we haven't had so far.
9: Political opponents have criticised the Prime Minister's plan as breathtaking hypocrisy. FIFA's criticising what it describes as an ongoing effort to undermine its president Gianni Infantino. There are claims that UEFA paid off an alleged mistress, which he denies. A heatwave record set in 1995 could be equal today. We're one day off the 34 days recorded more than three decades ago, when temperatures went above 30 degrees Celsius somewhere in the UK. Sport now, and assistant manager Sean Maloney will take charge of Celtic as Martin O'Neill recuperates from a small hospital procedure. The Scottish Premiership champions take on Kilmarnock at Rugby Park later this hour. Maloney says he'll be missed.
11: The impact that he's had over, since October? Yeah, it's been nothing short of incredible, really, the things that he does with the players and the staff. So we will miss him, but we'll be prepared.
9: There are three other Scottish Premiership games this afternoon, including Rangers at home to Hibs. And finally, Whitney Houston joined stars included David Bowie and Diana Ross in having a Barbie doll made. It replicates the late singer's look from the video for her 1987 hit, I Wanna Dance With Somebody. That's the latest. I'm Chris Milligan.
12: Afternoon, it's a little bit of a surprise. Tom Barber in for Lee Barnes for your Sunday. Hope you're good. Coming up, some Sisters. But first, we get this on one of my favourite tunes of summer, Phoebe Rexha, New Religion.

Oh, I love that. Jessie Ware is making a track about saunas. I mean, well, yeah, we won't dwell on that one too much, but it is properly warm today, isn't it? Across the UK. Where I am, it's a peak about 32 degrees, so yeah, and that's kind of around London as well. So it begs the question, like, what do you do on a ridiculously hot Sunday? It's probably not one of those where you go out for a roast and all that kind of stuff, is it? Because yeah, just having a roast in really hot weather is not a bit of me. And I just feel that all your mates or anyone who has a garden, they are the smuggest people ever, or maybe people that live by a beach or a park, because yeah, I used to live in a very small one-bed flat, and when it was this kind of temperature, oh, it wasn't pretty. Anywho, coming up, I've got some great tunes in the form of Katy Perry on the way, some M&EK, but first, let's get this on. From Regards and Ray, this is Secrets on your Sunday afternoon on Gay Yo.

Oh, there is just something very comforting about big, uncomplicated pop, isn't there? I Kissed a Girl from Katy Perry, it still sounds huge. And have you heard Pixie Lott's new single from literally a month ago? It has exactly that same, just don't overthink it and enjoy it energy. And I think I'm going to get that off you now because it is just great. I heard it a couple of times today and oh my God, it is just amazing. So let's get this on for you now. Enjoy it. Enjoy the sun. This is Pixie Lott with Dance Like No One's Watching.

0: coming up, I'm going to get you lined up some more great tunes, including Eats Everything, a little bit of Prosper, and a little bit of a sing-along from Sean Paul. KTO.
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0: Oh, this track basically just takes me firmly back to last Sunday at Brighton Pride in Preston Park. How good was Diana Ross? If you saw the clips or you were there in person, it was just a moment. It's one of my favourite Brighton Pride moments across the last couple of years. Just coming on and starting with I'm Coming Out and moving through all those amazing tracks in that fabulous dress, the white one with a massive hat that nearly flew off as she came on stage. And then she transitioned into that really amazing red like number. Oh, so good, wasn't it? And just finishing in on things like Ain't No Mountain High Enough and I Will Survive was just, it was everything. Loved that. It was so good. So on the way before 2 p.m, hope your Sunday's going well. I'm going to get you on that collab from Madonna and Kylie, which is a nice little surprise at Amsterdam Pride last weekend as well. Some MK, but first we get this on from Confidence Men. This is Young London on your Sunday afternoon.
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so gutted I was not at Amsterdam Pride when Madonna brought Kylie out on stage. That would have just been a moment, wouldn't it? Love Sensation, After Hours mix on your Sunday afternoon. Tom here. This is MK.

0: love this. From Tame Impala, it's Dracula on your Sunday afternoons. Coming up to 2 p.m. Coming up, I'm going to get you on some Missy Elliott and Kylie. What a Dream.
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0: from the Sky News Centre at 2. The Israeli Prime Minister says he won't withdraw from Gaza until Hamas fully disarms. Benjamin Netanyahu has rejected a 15-point peace plan set out by Donald Trump. Last month, the US President announced that there had been a breakthrough in his proposal to end the war. Meanwhile, Iran says it won't restart talks with the US on reopening the Strait of Hormuz as long as America breaches a deal. The Iranian foreign minister says an agreement on new shipping lanes will be confirmed once Donald Trump fulfills other conditions. Andy Burnham's team say he'll kick off a national tour this coming week to hear people's cost of living concerns. Officials say the Prime Minister will be in listening mode as he spends time getting out of Westminster and travelling the country. Political opponents have criticised the plan as breathtaking hypocrisy, but journalist Matthew Stadland thinks it's exactly what he should be doing.
1: It is absolutely right that Andy Burnham does what he's good at, which is connecting with people, showing people that he gets it, something that Keir Starmer wasn't as good at.
0: British Columbia's premier says the situation caused by wildfires there remains very dynamic. More than 20,000 people have been forced to leave their homes in the Canadian province with a state of emergency declared. Our correspondent Oliver Whitfield-Majicich says there are over 100 active wildfires in the region.
2: 49 of those are uncontrolled, meaning that despite the efforts of the 1,500 firefighters and the almost 200 airplanes and various helicopters that they've got trying to douse those flames, the fires are still spreading.
0: The Justice Ministers of Ireland and the United Arab Emirates are welcoming the extradition of an Irish national from Dubai. Alleged gang boss Daniel Kinahan is on board an Irish government jet heading to Dublin. And new striker Casper Hu has scored his first goal for Celtic. They lead 1-0 at Kilmarnock in the first half. There are three other Scottish Premiership matches later, including Rangers hosting Hibs. That's the latest. I'm Stevie Shillinglaw.
3: Just got 2 p.m. Happy Sunday. It's Tom in for Lee Barnes. Coming up, some Missy Elliott. We'll get your freak on. But first, Sunny Federa. And I might chuck in some Kylie. Why not?

that's an absolute pride anthem, isn't it? I'm going to give it that title, Kylie Minogue with Padam Padam on your Sunday afternoon. Tom here, in for Lee. Hope you're good. Now, I know Brighton Pride was last week, and it feels like prides are just, like, they're just all disappearing, but there's so many more left to go. It's Trans Pride in Birmingham today, actually, as we speak, and Manchester Pride's obviously on the way at the end of the month, but the one that really jumped out for me is Wakefield Community Pride, which is called Longboat Pride, which just sounds all kinds of interesting. I've just got this weird vision of Jay McDonald doing a special, a cruising with Jay McDonald, but on a longboat in a river somewhere in Wakefield and just singing away I Am What I Am or something like that. That would just be great. Maybe I've got to book that in for next year. So fun. Right, on the way, it's Shapeshifters, Ariana Grande, and Think Now, actually. Get on this on from Calvin Harris and Jazzy. This is Satisfy. Love this tune.

0: Hate That Made You Love Me from Ariana Grande. I cannot wait to see her in a couple weeks' time at the O2. Are you going to be there? Well, if you are or you're not, I've got another little thing that you can get involved in right now.
1: Win a European adventure with Intrepid Travel and Eurostar.
0: Oh yes, this is an exciting one. You may have seen on our socials Drag Race superstar Kitty Scott-Claus taking in the bucket list sites of Paris and Amsterdam. She enjoyed these two iconic cities as part of an Intrepid Travel trip, joining a small group of other travel lovers. Together, they discovered places they may never have found without the help of Intrepid's experienced leaders guiding them along the way. And Intrepid made sure Kitty's journey to both Paris and Amsterdam was super stress-free thanks to Eurostar, the pros getting you from the heart of London to some of Europe's best cities. If you're feeling like a little bit jealous of Kitty and fancying your own European getaway, here she is with the details on how you could be doing just that.
2: Hi honeys, it's Kitty Scott-Claus here. 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

0: Oh, what a bop from Kelly Lee, sweetest release on your Sunday afternoon. Tom here, infinitely coming out from Taylor Swift with a cheeky little remix from Chris Lake and that amazing bop from Flo Rida.
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Rose Grey on your Sunday afternoon. Hope you're good and Sunday's shaping up well for you. 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And right now, Gadio and Trainsplit are giving you the chance to win £500 towards UK rail travel. 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So where could

0: Oh, it is summery goodness, that tune, isn't it? Head and Heart, Joel Corry and MNEK coming up to 3 p.m. So I'm going to hand you over to more great tracks in the next hour. How about I get you on a little bit of flow? Because that tune is just great, isn't it?
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7: From the Sky News Centre at 3, Benjamin Netanyahu has rejected a 15-point peace plan for Gaza put forward by Donald Trump's Board of Peace. The Israeli Prime Minister says troops won't be withdrawn from the enclave until Hamas fighters are fully disarmed. Andy Burnham will kick off a cost-of-living tour tomorrow to ask the public how the government can do more to help. The Prime Minister says he'll spend the rest of the month travelling the country in listening mode. Since taking over, he's announced cuts to VAT on household energy bills and a £2 cap on bus fares in England. Former Conservative Special Advisor Anita Boateng says it's time for solutions.
8: The cost of living is not about the cost of bus fares. It is about those big structural challenges, whether that's about growth or productivity, that really drives some of the higher inflation. And what we haven't yet seen is any evidence that he has solutions to grapple with some of that.
7: A man's been arrested on suspicion of attempted murder after a car collided with three people in Bristol. The driver is also being questioned on suspicion of dangerous driving following the incident in Stokes Croft earlier. A state of emergency has been declared in British Columbia in Canada after wildfires forced thousands of people to flee their homes. Officials say the Bald Range fire occupies more than 36 square miles. Here's British Columbia Premier David Eby.
9: Homes have been lost and properties have been destroyed. Some people became trapped as conditions changed very quickly and needed to be rescued. It remains a very dynamic and threatening situation.
7: Canada's Prime Minister, meanwhile, says the federal government stands ready to support. The Justice Ministers of Ireland and the United Arab Emirates have welcomed the extradition of an Irish national from Dubai. Alleged gang boss Daniel Kinahan was arrested in April over alleged serious organised crime offences. And in sport, a hat-trick from new Celtic signing Casper Hu has put them 4-1 up at Kilmarnock in the Scottish Premiership. Rangers kick off against Hibs in an hour, looking for their first win of the campaign. That's the latest. I'm Stevie Ship.
0: How you doing? Happy Sunday. It's Tom in for Lee Barnes, bringing you another hour of great tracks. Coming up, some Olivia Rodrigo, but first, Flo. Yeah.

0: drop dead.
1: I do love Olivia Rodrigo, don't you? Drop dead, all in lowercase. Like, what is it with artists doing this lowercase thing at the moment? It's just a bit of a pet hate of mine, not gonna lie. But I was having a little ponder earlier, and I don't know if you've got an opinion on this, but I was thinking, like, when does Sunday officially stop being the weekend? Because I feel like it's getting to that time now for me. I always feel like as it gets to sort of 3-4 p.m. I start to think, oh, maybe Sunday dinner's done, and start thinking about what time my alarm needs to be for tomorrow, what work I've got on, that kind of stuff. But I feel like it's particularly good today because people are just like, yeah, out in the sun and maybe just enjoying times. I think maybe Sunday doesn't, the weekend doesn't end till like more like 9 p.m. maybe. I don't know, let me know what you think. Anywho, coming up, some EXO, I've got some Jazzy as well, and I think that great track, Strike, You Sure Do, on the way would sound great on your Sunday afternoon. But first, let's get this on from My Journey, Hercules, Love Affair, and the fabulously named Hips and Lips.

Jazzy with Invisible featuring Chris Lorenzo on your Sunday afternoon. Tom here, looking after things and keeping the seat warm for Lee. Now tomorrow, actually no, it's not tomorrow. I'm getting my days modelled up. Friday it was that Flo, you know Flo, the girl band that's just come out of nowhere and doing really well. They brought out their new album, Therapy at the Club, which I think is a great name for an album, because I don't know about you, but if you go out clubbing and just really properly just go for it on a night out, it's almost like therapy, isn't it? Really like it. I definitely can relate to that. And there are some absolute bops on there, including some of the tracks we play here on Gaydio. And I just feel it's really nice to have that girl band energy back, because, you know, Sugar Babes, they kind of came back a little bit, Pussycat Dolls, but I just feel, yeah, need that girl band energy constantly. Speaking of which, I'm going to get some solo girl band action. Well, not girl band, solo female action on from Taylor Swift and Madonna in a bit. But first we have this from EXO. This is Clique on your Sunday afternoon.

0: Loving these remixes of Taylor Swift. That's Cruel Summer, Ray Rhodes on the remix. It's coming up to 3:30 on your Sunday afternoon. Coming up, I'm just going to get you some clubby goodness, if that's all right. How about some Madonna, some Cigala, and Sam Smith?
1: K-T-O. 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

Sam Smith with a great track, Oh Mother, featuring the Two City Chorus on your Sunday afternoon. Hope you're good. 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Now I'm going to treat you with some absolutely fabulous tunes. Becky Hill on the way, but first this from Melty. It's I Turn to

Raven Lemay with Love Me Not. It's Sunday afternoon and the time's flying by, isn't it? Nearly 4 p.m. on your Sunday afternoon. Hope you're good. Now, have you got that thing on a on your weekend where you just think, right, Friday, I'm going to do all the stuff at the weekends, really be productive. I definitely had that this weekend. I was like, right, I'm going to go to IKEA. I'm going to get all my life admin done. I've done none of it, not gonna lie. So I don't know if you're in a similar situation or you're just kind of rushing through it on a Sunday, but I'll try and get some done after the show today because I don't want to go to Monday being like, oh, I should have done all of that. Right, before 4 p.m. I'm gonna get you on some Kylie with Tension, but first we have this from Sienna Spiro. This is a lush little tune in the form of Material Lover. So enjoy this and we'll catch up just before 4 p.m. on your Sunday afternoon.

0: Kylie, finish off the show for this afternoon. I've been Tom Barber. I hope you've enjoyed the tunes and the random natter. I'll be back here as usual on Thursday evening. Have a great afternoon. See you soon. Bye.
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10: From the Sky News Centre at 4, Benjamin Netanyahu's rejecting a 15-point plan for peace in Gaza by Donald Trump's Board of Peace. The Israeli Prime Minister insists his military will not make any withdrawal from the Palestinian territory until Hamas fully disarms. An Irish government jet's due to land in Dublin, carrying an alleged gangland figure who's been extradited from Dubai. Daniel Kinahan was arrested in April in the United Arab Emirates. The former boxing promoter, who's from the Irish capital, is an alleged leader of an organised crime group. The justice ministers for Ireland and the UAE have welcomed the extradition. Irish Prime Minister Micheál Martin has highlighted the joint efforts involved.
11: I pay tribute to the authorities in the United Arab, Arab Emirates. For the strong cooperation with Ireland over recent years in this field more generally.
10: Andy Burnham's summer roadshow gets underway tomorrow. The Prime Minister will be touring the country to talk to people about their concerns over the cost of living and how the government can improve their lives. Temperatures have risen to more than 30 degrees Celsius in parts of southeast England as the UK prepares for a fifth heat wave. Yellow heat health alerts are in place for several regions until Tuesday night. A hat-trick from new signing Casper Hu helped Celtic thrash Kilmarnock 5-1 in the Scottish Premiership. The defending champions have started the campaign with back-to-back wins. Hu says he doesn't want to take too much credit for the victory.
12: Yeah, of course, that was a good feeling, but the most important is how we did as a team. That was a crazy good game by the team. I take one day at a time and try to do better, and the team played me so good today, so it's also the team's respect.
10: Manager Martin O'Neill wasn't at the game as he recovers from what the club's called a small procedure. Assistant Sean Maloney led the team. And some Taylor Swift songs have been removed from online videos posted by Donald Trump's campaign team. The singers repeatedly criticised the US president. He previously said he hated her. That's the latest. I'm Stevie Shillinglaw.
13: Good afternoon, Babs. Bally Singh here with the Old Web Till 6 o'clock. Plenty of tunes and chat to get you through this final bit of your

From Ariana Grande playing for you here on Your Gadio Sunday afternoon with Petal. Brand new album went to number one in the UK chart. She's coming over to the UK with that tour as well. I have to be honest, I have not listened to the album yet, but I'm hearing mixed reviews. A lot of people saying it's great. They love a darker emo side of Ariana. A lot of people saying, no, this is not it. What are you thinking? I want to know your reviews, and I'm going to listen to it this week, I promise you. And I'll drop you my review next week. That's if you're bothered. If you care what I think about music, I'll let you know next week. But how you doing, Babs? It is Sunday. We are in the middle of August. Can you believe it? I can't believe it how fast these summer months are going, because September looms. Dark nights loom. And I, low-key, cannot wait. Here's a bit of Joel Corey, Rain, David Guetta for you. 905.

0: back with a bit of Years and Years and Desire playing for you here on your Gaydio Sunday afternoon. Now look, if confidence, creativity and being unapologetically yourself, taking up space, if that had a soundtrack, this next guest of mine would be it. Content creator, body positivity advocate and all round powerhouse. Please welcome to Gaydio, Curvy Black Witch. How you doing, Bab?
1: Look, I'm good, you know.
2: It's been a while, innit? We've trying to get this chat in the books for a good while. I mean, I met you at Birmingham Pride. I've obviously seen your name, I've seen your content, but it was so good to meet at Birmingham Pride. And you had an important job at Birmingham Pride this year, right?
1: Listen, Birmingham Pride was everything for me this year. It was amazing. And I'm so glad I got to go on stage.
2: What is that like, being on stage, knowing that your daughter is watching? Do you have like a sort of a proud mama moment?
1: I did, because so I was really nervous going on the stage. Now, people don't realize about me, I'm neurodivergent. Not many people might know this, but I am. So yes, being on your phone and being on a camera is one thing, and me being with my people is another thing. But going on a stage where people are watching you, it does still become nerve-wracking. And I either do one or two things. I either just start rambling or I start bawling. I start crying. So I'm like, ah! So when I went there, she was holding my hand with me. And my beautiful girl was like, Mom, go out there and just kill it. And I was just like, okay, so let's.
2: That you did.
1: And I got asked if I prepared this. I went, this came from the heart. Mm. I always say, for me, when I do speeches, yes, I have like a skeleton of what I want to say, but the muscle, the skin, the meat of it all, that's from my heart at that time. And when I finished, I got off and she was just beaming and she was smiling. And when she said, well done, I'm proud of you, I naturally just went, yeah, I'm doing this for you. Because I am, like, my daughter, she's part of the community. Like, she identifies as being bi. So for her to hear her mom talk openly and proudly about the next generation, and not even just that, being able to be a championer for her and make sure she knows that I'm gonna kick this door down so you can come through and not have any problems. That's my aim in life, and that's what I want for her, you know? That's just mother things.
2: And that's so important as well, not just for your own child, but for other families to hear that. I mean, there's so many families, especially from our communities, who struggle with LGBTQ plus lifestyle, if they think their child might be. And hearing someone talk so passionately, so open, say, look, it's fine, it's all good, we've got each other. That was so important, right? So obviously everything that's going on in the world at the moment, there's a rise in fear, there's a rise in hate. What would you say to parents who are probably thinking their child might be of LGBTQ plus in the family, but they're worried for them? And not necessarily because they hate that kind of that kind of community, but they're worried about them stepping out into the world into the hatred that is going on.
1: Protect your kids. The only thing I can say to you is protect and support, because for me personally, I didn't have that growing up. I'm from, like I said, a Caribbean background, proud and fearlessly. But certain family members and hearing the music that was happening when I was growing up and the kind of mindsets of certain people, certain elders, it was very much like, it's an abomination. You shouldn't be here. You should go on. You're going to hell, that kind of thing. And it was fear mongering. It was almost like, you know, I would, you know, you'd hear cousins and family members or friends of family saying, you know, I want to knock this person out just because of who they love. It was crazy.
2: Yeah.
1: So now that I'm at that age where I'm not allowing that to happen to my daughter, I would say to the parents, listen to your kids, because at the end of the day, when your kids turn around and say, Mom, you know, I'm bi, I'm gay, I'm a lesbian, I'm trans, I'm non-binary, whatever, listen to their heart. Now, don't get it twisted. I know there's some people that come like, yeah, but it might be a phase. No. Let them talk. Let them cook. Let them get up. Because a lot of the time when they express who they are, you can hear the passion and the life that they want to have. Just make sure that you have every archer, barbed wire, attack dog, Fort Knox, gun range protection barrier around your kids and their hearts. If you don't do that from when they're younger, by the time they get older, they won't know what love is. Yeah. And you're their first loves, remember. So remember to give them the love and support that they need. That would be my advice to the parents.
0: Love that. Janae, stay right there. We're going to talk a bit more right after a few more tunes.

0: Brand new from MNEK. Oh no, all the boys playing for you here on your Gaydio Sunday afternoon. Keep it locked. I've still got Junaid finishing our chat and plenty more tunes to come right after this.
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0: Bucket list sites of Paris and Amsterdam. She has enjoyed these two iconic cities as part of an intrepid travel trip, joining a small group of others. Together, they are discovering places they may never have found without the help of Intrepid's travel experience leaders, guiding them along the way. And Intrepid made sure that Kitty's journey to both Paris and Amsterdam was super stress-free thanks to Eurostar. The pros are getting you from the heart of London to some of Europe's best cities. If you're feeling a bit gel, because I know I am, of Kitty, and if you're fancying your own European getaway, here she is with the details of how you could be doing just that.
1: Hi honeys, it's Kitty Scott-Claus here. For your chance to win a trip to Paris and Amsterdam, all thanks to Eurostar and Intrepid Travel, get to gaydio.co.uk or hit win on the Gaydio app.

0: Delta Goodrum with Hologram. Cannot wait to see her on the Strictly dance floor. That's all going to be kicking off in the next month or so, isn't it? I cannot wait. Yeah, look, I'm still joined by Janae, also known as Curvy Black Witch, who had the pleasure of meeting at Birmingham Pride a few months ago. And Janae, speaking of
1: Birmingham Pride, you had a busy few weeks because
0: you won an award, Rainbow Honours. These moments, they're going to keep happening to you because you've got a big platform that is making a big difference, right? There's humour, there's jokes, but there's a lot of heart to it. There's a reason. Tell me your platform and what you, well, I wouldn't say aim to do because you're doing it, right?
2: Yes.
0: What are your hopes for your platform moving forward?
2: Oh, so I remember years ago, I got told by a friend that I need to find a niche to see what I am, who I am, whatever. And I remember saying to him, I don't have a niche. I'm not a niche. I'm a multitude of everything.

0: And I have my fingers in all the pies. And I like to be funny. I like to talk about serious things. And then I'll talk about, being a black lesbian and in lesbianism, how there's almost like a hierarchy, like ethnicity-wise, and how black women, being a black woman is hard enough as it is, but being a lesbian and a black woman is 10 times harder in the community because of how we are seen. We can be fetishized. There's so many different things, colorism, so many different things. Yes, I bring my Caribbean flair by speaking in pattern. I made sure that was a thing because that's naturally how I sound in my house. I wanted to make sure that I could pass that on to my daughter and she learns and she knows bits and whatever. And then, like, I wanted the humor to be like the Caribbean humor, like the sayings and the jokes and whatever. And then the body positivity. And it's really interesting that in Caribbean culture, being fluffy and being fuller figured is seen as beautiful. It's not like the West. It's so different that if you have meat upon your bones and what a way you look nice and plump and it's all these different words.
1: Look, I need to go to the Caribbean then.
0: And it's so true because, like, that, yes, there are people who are fat phobic, don't get it twisted, but mainly in the community, especially with Caribbean, like, women that are lesbians and stuff, it's very much like, man, I just, you're sheer nice, you're sheer good, and da-da-da. So I wanted to bring that aspect that I know and love in my video. So, like, when I'm doing fashion hauls, for brands, and I tell girls, like, if you're fluffy and you don't like showing your tummy, get some ruching. Ruching will hide a multitude of sins. Or if you're curvy and you're shaped like this, put on a tight dress. Tight dress to make you look nice and nice and impressed. Like, because that's how I was raised and that's how I was seen. The women in my family are not slim women. They're curvy women, very much beautiful. So that's why I wanted to pass that empowerment on to women in particular and young girls. And that's why I love doing what I do on my platform because it's all about positivity. It's about loving yourself and who you are. My platform is a big ball of happiness, empowerment, joy. If you're having a crappy day, go on there, find a video that can make you giggle. That's it.
1: And obviously you are an LGBTQ plus parent of an LGBTQ plus child. What, tell me what that's like. I mean, there's got to be loads of misconceptions that you
0: Oh my
1: hear when you introduce
0: gosh.
1: yourselves. Tell me about that before we let you go.
0: Bruh. So with me and my daughter, it's so funny because we were like, gay. Because the two, we were like, because she came up to, oh, it was so funny. She saw one of my friends, we were out, and she was like, Mom, your friend over there. So yeah, she goes, it's gay. So you like one of us? I was like, yes, it's one of us. She's like, slay. And that's my daughter. If we go out, like, when I first came out and stuff, and I was talking to people, they're like, "Oh my God, you're gonna indoctrinate your child. You're gonna put the spin in your child." I'm like, "Babes, this one's just as zesty as me. I don't know who the hell told you that." Absolutely. Okay. And I've had people go, "Why would you let her be like that at her age?" I'm allowing her to find out who she is. She ain't doing nothing. She's exploring, but she's coming to me to sit down and ask me questions.
1: You mentioned as well, like about people, oh, you're gonna do this to your child, you're gonna do this to your child. And it's like, well, no, you are just giving her the space to be who she wants to be. She might, she identifies as bi now, she might not in a few years.
0: That's what I'm saying. Like,
1: So
0: it doesn't matter. And the thing is, being an LGBT parent gives me the freedom to actually sit down, unlike how I was sat down, to explain things to her
1: yeah.
0: about life, to talk about things like consent and acceptance and, homophobia and lesbophobia, biphobia, transphobia. I can teach her about all these things. I've taught her about Stonewall. I've told her, whatever. And she understands all these things. So when she does like presentations of things at school, I'm like, how do you know that? My mom. That's her.
1: This is it.
0: So
1: There's no dodgy stuff happening in homes. Just lovely
0: no, it's just
1: education, right?
0: love,
1: Love to see it.
0: culture, happiness. I'm glad that I've raised her to be like that because I never had that growing up. So the fact that she's like that, it brings joy to my heart,
1: Well, we love that you're raising a child in such beautiful, positive ways, and we love that you're sharing it with the world as well. Thank you
0: Thank
1: so
0: you.
1: much for joining us here on Gaydio, and we'll have you back soon, I think, for sure.
0: Thank you.

0: is ritual.
1: Love, a bit of Beyonce playing for you on your radio Sunday afternoon. Keep it locked. Plenty more tunes and chat to come. I'll see you on the other side right after this.
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10: From the Sky News Centre at 5, Benjamin Netanyahu's rejected a 15-point roadmap to peace plan for Gaza put forward by Donald Trump's administration. The Israeli Prime Minister says troops won't be withdrawn from the enclave until Hamas fighters are fully disarmed. Meanwhile, the militant groups say Israel need to halt attacks before they will implement any agreement on their weapons. Our correspondent Tom Cheshire is in Jerusalem.
11: Where does that leave us? Well, Hamas have said it is still committed to that roadmap, and it expects the US to apply pressure to Israel to get it to be committed to. And I think US pressure is the only thing that is going to move things along, if things can be moved along.
10: Andy Burnham will kick off a cost of living tour tomorrow to ask the public how the government can do more to help. The Prime Minister says he'll spend the rest of the month travelling the country in listening mode. Since taking over, he's announced cuts to VAT on household energy bills and a £2 cap on bus fares in England. Anita Boateng is a former Conservative special advisor.
12: The cost of living is not about the cost of bus fares. It is about those big structural challenges, whether that's about growth or productivity, that really drives some of the higher inflation. And what we haven't yet seen is any evidence that he has solutions to grapple with some of that.
10: An Irish government jet's due to land in Dublin later carrying a former boxing promoter who's alleged to be the leader of an organised crime group. The justice ministers of Ireland and the UAE have welcomed the extradition of Daniel Kinahan. A 20-year-old man will appear in court tomorrow charged with murder after a man was stabbed to death in Birmingham. Stephen Clark, who was 32, was attacked in Sutton Coalfield yesterday. A state of emergency has been declared in British Columbia in Canada due to wildfires. More than 20,000 people have had to flee their homes. And now to sport, and Rangers trail Hibs 1-0 as they look for their first Scottish Premiership win of the season. Champion Celtic, meanwhile, made it back-to-back victories with a 5-1 thrashing of Kilmarnock. That's the latest. I'm Stevie Shillinglaw.
1: Oh yeah, Babs, it is just after 5 o'clock. I am Bally Singh. Plenty more tunes to come. And a classic from Mary Mary. Do you remember them? That's coming up right in a bit.

See by Lola Young playing for you here on your Gaydio Sunday afternoon. Now look, the next thing I really want to talk about is something I really want you all to know about. There's currently a petition that's going around social media calling on the government to launch a public inquiry into the impact of Section 28 on LGBTQ plus people. Now, Section 28 was introduced in 1988 and meant schools couldn't promote homosexuality or same-sex relationships, leaving generations of young LGBTQ plus people without the support they needed and so badly required, and forcing some teachers to even hide who they were. And it was repealed in 2003, but the impact didn't just disappear. The petition already has more than 25,000 signatures, but it does need 100,000 to be considered for a debate in Parliament. So if this matters to you, which it definitely should, go and search Section 28 Public Inquiry and have your say. I'll pop the link on my stories on Instagram if you follow me. So go and click it, go and sign it, and have your say.

Let me be in your arms, Sonny Federa and Nick Bianca. Playing for you on your game this afternoon. I'm laughing because I posted a post on Instagram yesterday. I posted a post. Of course I posted a post on Instagram yesterday. Just a little funny joke about, you know, when people go into a hotel and sometimes there's a little note just saying, enjoy your stay. And there's like maybe three free chocolates and everyone goes like, oh my God, thanks to the management for this. Hashtag gifted. Everyone gets it, darling. Everyone gets it. I had two Kit Kats in the Travel Lodge a few years ago and I thought I was bougie. I get it though. It does make you feel a little bit special, doesn't it? But the influencer lifestyle is rotting our brains. But I'm still holding out on a hashtag gifted, hashtag ad, hashtag spawn. If you listen to Fancy Another Pod with myself and Brett, you know how badly I want to live my influencer dream, okay?

0: Brand new from Charlie XCX, wink wink, playing for you on your Gadio Sunday afternoon. Keep it locked. 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
7: Me not working hard. Yeah, right, picture that with a Kodak. Or better yet, go to Times Square, take a picture of me with a Kodak. Took my life from negative to positive, I just want y'all to know that. And tonight, let's enjoy life.

Ariana Grande. She is absolutely killing it at the moment. And she has a brand new album, Petal. That song is just everywhere as well. Love a bit of Ari. Great to have her back in the charts. Hey, look, it's warm, isn't it? And I have been thinking recently, because it's been so warm and so hot for the last, I think it's like 2 months now, we haven't seen a drop of rain. I'm waiting a storm. All the grass is yellow. What's going on? Obviously, it's lovely because we're enjoying the summer. But I'm scared, right? Because I feel our bodies have got so used to the heat that any drop in temperature now, we get cold. I get cold and it's like 20 degrees. What's going to happen in the winter when it's like actually freezing? I am so scared. I think we are going to be in for the worst winter of our lives, and I don't think anyone's thinking about it. We need to start thinking how we're going to cope in those winter months. I'm actually terrified. I'm sorry if I put that in your head there, but something to be concerned about. That's your weather report. I'm Bally Singh. Here's Joel Corey.

Honestly, I love that song. Rose Grey, Club to Your Arms, playing for you on your Gaydio Sunday afternoon. She joined Dave Cooper early in the week. If you missed it, go ahead to the Gaydio app and listen again to that chat with Dave. Speaking of guests, he's got Delta Goodrum in on Tuesday as well. I hope he's going to press it on Strictly. I want to know the tea. I want to know the goss. Are they rehearsing yet? Are they training? I saw Will Best. He's doing runs up and hiking up mountains and stuff, preparing himself for Strictly. I love Strictly season. Who's going to be performing? Who's going to be wearing what? Who are the partners going to be? What songs are going to get destroyed by Dave Arch and his band? And obviously we've got new hosts this year as well. It's going to be all change, but I've got high hopes. I think it's going to be good. A little change now and then is good, and I can't wait for Strictly season to start. Bring it on.

0: Jax Jones and Emenike with Where Did You Go, which what you'll be asking in about 10 minutes because I'm off and I'll see you next week, Babs. But keep it locked here on Cadia. That was such a weird link. Nigel May is up next to wrap up your weekend, and he is joined by queer performer Ruben Kay and actor and writer Lucas Cad, both joining Nigel to talk about upcoming projects. So keep it locked and I'll see you next week, Babs.
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6: From the Sky News Centre at 6, Benjamin Netanyahu's rejected a plan for peace in Gaza, saying his troops won't leave the Palestinian territory until Hamas fully disarms. The 15-point plan's been put forward by US President Donald Trump's Board of Peace. Hamas say Israel must halt attacks before they can agree to disarm. Andy Burnham's preparing for a national tour to hear people's concerns about the cost of living and work out how he can help. Officials say from tomorrow the Prime Minister will go into listening mode. When he does get to have his say, he'll be telling voters about his 10-year plan for the UK. These people in Wakefield and West Yorkshire are hoping that includes financial support and investment.
7: It's a real struggle. Me and my wife work, and we work 40 hours a week, and you're still struggling to pay your bills then.
8: Put more things on to try and revamp this area a bit.
6: An Irish government jet carrying an alleged gangland figure who's been extradited from Dubai is due to land in Dublin later this hour. Daniel Kinahan was arrested in April in the United Arab Emirates. The UK's broken a 30-year record for the number of days in a year with temperatures reaching at least 30 degrees Celsius. Today's recordings have brought the total number of such days to 35, one more than what was reached in 1995. A man's been arrested on suspicion of attempted murder after a car collided with three people in Bristol. It happened in the Stokes Croft area earlier. Celtic summer signing Casper Hu scored his first hat-trick for the Scottish Premiership champions as they thrashed Kilmarnock 5-1. They've started the new top-flight season with back-to-back wins. And assistant manager Sean Maloney says Hu's all-round game was a major factor in today's victory.
9: He scored a brilliant hat-trick, but he also a big part of his game was when Kilmarnock went man for man. He had to hold it, and something the boss is really, really strong on.
6: Hibs, meanwhile, scored late to beat Rangers 2-1, while Hearts eased past Dundee United 4-0. And Sheffield United progressed to the second round of the EFL Cup by beating Mansfield 3-0. That's the latest. I'm Stevie Shillinglaw.
10: Good evening, it's Nigel May, ready to wrap up your weekend here on Gaydio. I hope you've had the best weekend. I can guarantee the next 2 hours have got the best music around. Let's kick off with Barry Can't Swim.

serving up the midnight sun on this Sunday evening. There you go. That is Zara Larsson for you there. Good evening. It's me and Nigel May wrapping up your weekend. How are you, my friends? Are you good? I hope I find you well and with a smile on your face from ear to ear. What have you been up to this weekend? Whether you've been, well, no, priding, hiding or anything in between, I hope you are well. I can guarantee that if you haven't got a smile on your face, I'm going to put one there. If you have got a smile on your face, I'm going to keep it there. With a great, great show tonight. I've got some fabulous guests popping in. I've got queer comic Ruben Kay. You're going to be hearing from him. I've got Matty J, who is currently starring in Jesus Christ Superstar. I've got Lucas Gadd and Chiang, who are both performing at the Edinburgh Fringe. It's going to be queer, queer and more queer tonight, and that's what I am here for. Let me keep those tunes coming. I've got the Tampera on the way with an absolute classic. Yep, let me ask you what you're going to look like with a chimney on you. But right now, let's get this on for you. The latest from Adam Lambert. This is Under the Rhythm.

0: Whatever you were doing on this Sunday evening, you can guarantee that that is a tune that is going to get you dancing. I see you there with your shoulders shrugging and your toe tapping and your hips are jiggling. It's one of those songs, isn't it? It sounds so fresh, but it's, what, decades old? That is Feel It from The Tamperer featuring Maya. Yep, what you're going to look like with a chimney on you. Good evening, it's me, Nigel. Let's get the first of many guests on for you. He's off to the Edinburgh Fringe. In fact, he's there right now doing his fabulous queer show called, Pims Without the Cucumber. What a great title. Let's find out more from the man behind it. Let's say good evening to Lucas Cadd.
1: Hiya.
0: Hey, Lucas, it's a pleasure to have you here. Edinburgh Fringe is with us now, very excited. And you have a rather fabulous queer-flavoured show. Pims Without the Cucumber is on. Tell us all about this show, Lucas.
1: Well, Pims Without the Cucumber, it's a one-man comedy that I wrote, and it's basically about finding the definition of masculinity, but from a queer perspective. I think we often get kind of left out of the conversation of masculinity, so I wanted to explore that and queer relationships and growing up.
0: So how long have you had this idea then? When did it start? When did that first seed of thinking, oh, I want to write about this, come about?
1: It all started when, at the start of last year in January, and I joined my university football team. And I remember as a young queer man growing up, especially going to an all-boys school, sports was this really, really intimidating thing. So for me to join a uni sports team and play football with all these lads and be in that environment was really scary for me. So I think I wanted to unpack why I felt that way and why it's a bit stupid that we feel that way in the first place.
0: So you're playing a character in this, but the character is based on yourself?
1: Yeah, it's, I'd say semi-autobiographical, yeah.
0: Lovely. So the character is called Jordan. So take us through what we sort of experienced with Jordan on stage.
1: So Jordan has this alter ego lecturer who kind of is his subconscious, I guess, the more logical part of his brain, trying to unpack what's going on. But throughout the play, we meet Jordan as he's just gone through a breakup with his first boyfriend. And through this breakup, he kind of learns how to embrace parts of himself that he's never really considered before. And he learns that it's kind of okay if people come and go from your life. And by the end of the play, without giving too much away, he's kind of really discovered and grown into his skin a little bit more and feels like he can actually own who he is as a young gay man.
0: Well, we cannot wait to see how it goes. You are on right now until the 15th of August at the Vault, Paradise in the Vault, Pims Without the Cucumber. Great title, by the way, I've got to say.
1: Thank you so much. You'll find out what it means when you come and watch it.
0: You cannot wait. If people want to get the tickets, then edfringe.com is the place for tickets. Lucas, thanks for joining us here on Gaydio.
1: Thank you so much for having me.

0: She can release a gazillion singles, but if somebody said to you, name a Taylor Swift song, I pretty much guarantee that that's the one that you would mention first. The iconic Shake It Off from Taylor. Good evening, it's me, Nigel May. How are you doing? I've got Jazzy around the corner and also that complete earworm that is We Know Speak Americano.
1: KTO. Darling, hold my hand. Nothing beats a Jet 2 holiday. 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
2: 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We've been working with the lovely folks over at Morrisons and joined them at Leeds Pride recently. They really do believe that everyone should feel welcome, respected and celebrated. 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

It's Gracie Abrams, that is Look At My Life. Good evening, it's me, Nigel, wrapping up your weekend. How are you doing? Now, tell you what, summer is flying by, is it not? It's already, what, the second week of August. But before it's over, we've got the perfect excuse here at Gaydio to make one last unforgettable memory for you, because we've teamed up with the fabulous people at London Northwestern Railway to give you the chance to win a trip to Birmingham, Liverpool or London with all of your train travel sorted, plus an overnight hotel stay and £100 to spend so that you can enjoy one last summer adventure. Whether you are looking for, oh, I don't know, maybe you finally want to go to that place that you've always longed to visit, or if you're after a spontaneous city break, whatever you're after, it's the best memories that are the ones that you almost didn't make. So why not make those memories for certain with London Northwestern Railway? And they help you get there with 50% off advance train tickets, making those last minute adventures even easier to say yes to. For your chance to win that city break away, get to gaydio.co.uk or hit win on the Gaydio app. Good luck, my friends.

0: No wonder they are multi-award winning with a voice like that. Absolute singing perfection. You need to go and see this artist on stage. The show is called Legendary. It's in Edinburgh right now. Let's say good evening to the artist. Let's say hello to Chiang.
1: Hi, Nigel. How are you?
0: Very well, thank you. You must be very excited because Edinburgh Fringe starts this week for you with your fabulous and unique show, Legendary. This is such a personal story. Tell us about Legendary to begin with, Chiang.
1: So Legendary, I like to describe it as ancient myths, modern questions. It is a very personal show that brings in Chinese mythology and seeing them through a very trans lens. The big question of the show is whether a queer person should have a child or not. And I kind of explore that through the evening.
0: So let's explain your queer journey so far, because, I mean, you've been on quite a journey, haven't you, to get to the beautiful place where you are now?
1: Yeah, I mean, I am revealing my age. I am 36 this year, and it took me 36 years to really be comfortable with saying who I am as a queer person. I've always known that I was queer and grew up queer, but in an environment that is very much unaccepting of that. And my trans identity and trans journey and discovery of that has been very much a recent recent decade of coming to terms with that as well. And so it's about finding permission of being who I am in a world that doesn't seem to want to see me be who I actually am.
0: I mean, I must say, I mean, Chiang, your voice is exquisite. Absolutely exquisite. I mean, your voice has been there since an early age, because you've been in the public eye since an early age, haven't you?
1: I have. I became a Mandopop icon. That's what the PR likes to say. But I won Singapore's version of basically kind of like Singapore Idol, but like the Mandarin version. I won that when I was 16 and came into the public eye then. I'm very much promptly forgotten by the age of 21, to be honest. It was very short-lived. And I moved to America and lived in New York for the past 13 years in New York. And the first 2 years in America was in Boston. So that's been my immigration journey. And I still go back to Singapore very often. And it was really because I started publicly acknowledging my trans identity that I came back into the public eye again. And I think the show Legendary is a piece. Yes, it is very personal. Yes, it is about my life story, but very much it is about you. It's about the audience, and it's about how we find ourselves in the stories that come before us, and how we find ourselves, you know, when we don't see ourselves in the stories that come before us, how do we make a new story for ourselves?
0: If you had to describe your show, because obviously I've watched clips of this online, and it's just, like I say, your voice is beautiful. What would the line be on the poster?
1: Full of trans joy. It's full of queer joy. It's full of unexpected things that really highlight my humor and my way of seeing the world. And at the same time, it's a communal act. This show cannot happen without the audience. And so like the evening very much ends with all of us building a new myth together, a new legend together. And it's very much trying to see where everyone is in their lives and where we need to let go of certain things that we've been holding on for a really long time, and really learning to accept ourselves for who we are.
0: It's perfectly titled. It is Legendary. It's going to be a celebration of queer joy on so many levels. It's on from the 5th to the 31st of August at the Underbelly at the Edinburgh Fringe Festival. If people want to get their tickets, then they can either go to legendarymusical.com, or, of course, they can go to the Ed Fringe website as well. Chiang, it's the first time I've ever interviewed a Mandopop icon, and I could not be more thrilled. Thank you for joining us here on Gaydio today.
1: Thank you, Nigel. See you soon.

0: Anthem in the making. There's the lady that lit up the stage at World Pride alongside Kylie Minogue. Yet Madonna and Danceteria. Everybody here is a work of art. If you were a work of art, what would you be? I'd probably be one of those weird paintings with like the nose off to one side and the ears looking a bit wonky. Yep, that's me, Nigel May. Good evening. How you doing? I'm here to wrap up your weekend. I'll be back the other side of the news. We're going to be hearing from queer comic Reuben Kay. I've also got Matty J, who's starring in Jesus Christ Superstar, popping in. And of course, I've got tunes aplenty.
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3: Yeah, definitely. 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
2: From the Sky News Centre at 7. An Irish government jet has landed in Dublin carrying an alleged gangland figure who's been extradited from Dubai. Daniel Kinahan was arrested in April in the United Arab Emirates. The former boxing promoter, who's from the Irish capital, is an alleged leader of an organised crime group. The justice ministers for Ireland and the UAE have welcomed the extradition. Irish Prime Minister Micheál Martin has highlighted the joint efforts involved.
3: I pay tribute to the authorities in the United Arab Emirates for the strong cooperation with Ireland over recent years in this field more generally.
2: Hopes for a long-term settlement to rebuild Gaza through Donald Trump's 15-point plan are in tatters. Benjamin Netanyahu's rejected what's been put forward by the US President's Board of Peace.
4: Now we are talking with the Americans about this issue. They have ideas, some of which are acceptable to us, and some are not. We know how to stand up to these things. We have proven it in the past, and we are proving it today as well.
2: The Israeli Prime Minister says his military won't make any withdrawal from the Palestinian territory until Hamas fully disarms. The militant groups say Israel must halt attacks before they'll agree to put weapons to one side. Two more people have been arrested in connection with a disorder in Thetford, which involved police officers being attacked. Tensions flared in Thetford this week when people tried to storm homes thought to be housing asylum seekers. Now to sport, and Hibs scored a late winner at Ibrox to beat Rangers 2-1 in the Scottish Premiership. Rivals and defending champions Celtic thrashed Kilmarnock 5-1 to make it back-to-back top-flight wins. And Sheffield United avoided a first-round upset in the EFL Cup with a 3-0 win at Mansfield. And the UK's broken a 30-year record for the number of days in a year, with temperatures reaching at least 30 degrees Celsius. Today's recordings have brought the total number of such days to 35, one more than was reached back in 1995. That's the latest. I'm Stevie Shillinglong.
5: Good evening, it's me, Nigel May, wrapping up your weekend. Let me keep those tunes coming. Let's get this on for you, Siku, Dangerous Lover.

0: You've got to love a sauna, right? That is Sauna from Jesse Ware. Good evening. It's me, Nigel, wrapping up your weekend. Let me get another guest on for you. My next guest is currently starring in the theatre production that everybody is talking about right now, starring Sam Ryder in the West End. I'm talking Jesus Christ Superstar. If you can get a ticket, good luck, because they are going like gold dust right now. Let's say good evening to Matty J.
1: Hey, everyone. Hello.
0: Hey, Matty, it's a pleasure to have you here. You have got excitement in your voice because you've got so many exciting things going on, especially being in Jesus Christ Superstar right now. Is it a dream come true to be in such an iconic production?
1: Yeah, it really genuinely is. I still have waking days where I'm just like, I'm literally casually walking into the Palladium too. You know, these are like things that weren't possible before, but now we're here. So I'm just trying to still absorb everything. So it's been such a dream.
0: So tell us about your character. Who are you playing?
1: I'm playing Annas at the moment, and I'm covering Judas as well.
0: So tell us about Annas. What's Annas as a character?
1: To me, I prefer to call him Anus than Annas because that's more appropriate. And to me, Annas is one of, basically, in book, it's one of the priests that does the execution for Jesus. So he's, my characterization of it is that he's kind of like the, what do you call it? You know, in like sports events, and there's a muse.
0: Yes.
1: So Caiaphas is like the main guy, and then I'm the muse. So that's pretty much who Annas is in the story. He basically stirs the pot, does what needs to be done to get the Jesus execution going, and is like that little voice in Caiaphas's ear.
0: I love that, stirs the pot. And I'm never going to be able to call him by his proper name from now on. You
1: right?
0: Know that, don't you? Honestly,
1: Anus Queen.
0: That's in my brain now. It's in my brain. I mean, obviously, this is the production that everybody's talking about right now as well. Because obviously, I mean, Sam Ryder playing Jesus.
1: My Lord.
0: There was a man that was born to play Jesus. It was Sam Ryder.
1: Yeah. And also, he used to be a carpenter too. So I'm like, the Carpenter King. Hello.
0: It was written in the stars. It really was. I mean, obviously, this production is being such a success right now. But I want to talk about another success that you've had, if I may, Matty J. Well, a couple of them. First off, Golden Buzzer Boy, Britain's Got Talent, Amanda Holden and Simon Cowell pressing the golden buttons for Golden Buzzer for you. That must have been an exciting moment. Were you terrified, excited, or all of the above?
1: All of the above, honestly. It's been such a whirlwind, honestly, for the last 5 months of my life. And it's just been go, go, go from then on. And prior to all that, I was waiting to reveal the first Golden Buzzer into the world and the Jesus Christ Superstar news for about like 5 months. So now that it's all out there, and every time I look back, it's just like, I can't believe in this lifetime I got to do those dreams. And having done it as well, looking back, I'm just like, everything was crazy and unexpected. And I'm just grateful, you know.
0: More chat with Matty J in just a few hot seconds. I've got Rihanna on the way, but right now, let's get this on for you. Becky Hill and What Do I Have to Do?

0: A banger, a throwback, and an anthem all rolled into one. That is Rihanna with SOS. Good evening, it's me, Nigel May, wrapping up your weekend. Hopefully you are loving these tunes and also loving the conversation. Let's get back to our conversation with our guest, Matty J, currently starring in Jesus Christ Superstar in London's West End. But also recently, he had the honour of being given the golden buzzer on Britain's Got Talent as well. Always a busy boy. Who was scarier, Amanda Holden or Simon Cowell?
1: Both. Honestly, me being in a foreign land as a Filipino boy, everyone scares me. So I'm just like, please love me, please accept me.
0: Well, surely back home as a Filipino boy, surely back home you must be royalty, because let's talk about your pride anthem that was featured on a certain show, Drag Race Philippines. I mean, if that isn't iconic, I do not know what is. Okay, tell us more. How did it come to be? What was the anthem? Tell us everything we need to know. Spill the tea.
1: So, Kapangyarihan, which translates to superpower, was a song I wrote because I was in a trio back in the Philippines with two other gay boys, and we were called the Idols because we were all from Idol Philippines, and then we formed a group after, and then we are the Dolls in Idol, so we were Idols. And then during the Pride in 2021, they asked us to write a song, and I'm more of the songwriter in the group, so I started writing that song, which basically translates in the chorus, no one else holds the power and no one else can say what power I hold other than myself. So when I found out the news, I was in drama school. When I found out the news, I was doing a dance class in the morning, and then the episode aired because I didn't know that they were using the song. And then next thing I know, it's the finale lip sync for Drag Race Philippines Season 2 with people who I adore in the drag world, you know, back home. So that was quite a wild ride. So, yeah.
0: That is incredible. So what else is on the wish list then? If you could have one more dream come true this year, what would it be?
1: An Olivier.
0: Oh, let's make that happen. Let's make that happen. Matty, can I say it's been an absolute pleasure having you here on Gaydio today. People need to get to see Jesus Christ Superstar. It's at the Palladium right now. Then it is on the move, of course. London.JesusChristSuperstar.com is the place for tickets, if there are any left, because quite frankly, they're that gold dust. It has been a pleasure to have you here today, and I cannot wait to see your anus on stage at the Palladium.
1: I love it. Thank you so much, Sue. And if I can just promote as well, I have a concert on the 27th of September in Glasgow at the Pavilion Theatre. So if you want to see me live as well, I would love for people to come and join the show. It's my first show homecoming to Glasgow, because that's where I lived for about 3 years. And yeah, it's the post-BGT songs I've never sung on the show. And hopefully maybe some Jesus Christ Superstar, maybe, because I've always wanted to be Mary. So maybe some Mary songs here and there. So
0: let's make it happen. That plug is done. Thank you, Matty.

0: serving you the songs that you need on this Sunday evening to get you ready for the week ahead. That's my job. Good evening, it's me, Nigel May, wrapping up your weekend here on Gaydio. I've got absolute classics from Britney and Ariana on the way, plus a tune from M&EK.
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sounding fresh and summery on this Sunday evening. That's Jamie Jones, Camden Cox and State of Mind. Good evening, it's me, Nigel. Do you fancy some brand new music right now? You know I love to champion brand new music, especially when it's from within our queer community. Mike Tavira is a US-based queer independent singer-songwriter who, in my opinion, produces some of the best pop music around. He is rapidly becoming one of my favourite pop stars. His new song is out there now, and it's a dancey one, this one. He always delivers a message with his songs as well. Do check out his back catalogue online. His name is Mike Tavira. This is 3M.

0: It's Britney Spears and You Drive Me Crazy. That takes me back. I was working as a showbiz journalist when that came out, and I actually had to go to Live and Kicking, the TV show, if you remember that, and interview Britney after she had performed that song. Oh, happy days. Good evening, it's me, Nigel May. These days, I'm presenting a podcast as well called A Gay Old Time, and you can find that on the Gaydio Apple website if you're listening there right now. A Gay Old Time is where I speak to queer celebrities about their life journey so far. This week, I am speaking to queer comedian, drag artist, writer Reuben Kay. He's got two shows at the Edinburgh Fringe right now, one called Hard to Swallow and one called The K-Hole, and they're both going to the Soho Theatre in London in September as well, if you can't get up to Edinburgh. Reuben was brilliant to speak to on the podcast. He talks about the shows, he talks about his love of Britney actually as well, and he also talks about the fact that, do you know what, when he was at school, life was not so good for him, but thankfully, you know, as often is the case with the queer community, we may start rocky at school, but eventually we get to shine.
1: From the beginning to the end of school, it was the same. It was a horrible place that I detested, that I walked in and thought and felt immediately like no one understood me. Everyone bullied me relentlessly from primary school to primary school, no matter if I moved schools. And at high school, I remember walking into it going, I don't need anything this place has to offer, because I knew what I wanted to do. And the school was so much about conformity and repetition and fitting in. And I had to go into therapy, and I was really badly bullied. Like, I had to go to hospital and have my face stitched up. It was really horrendous. I'm pretty consistent. And I remember my mum saying to me, look, school is just something you have to survive until you get out into the world and meet real people and find your people. I was the only gay kid in my entire high school for all 7 years, which is openly gay kid, which is a statistic impossibility in a 1,200 student body. And the teachers had there was no love from the teachers either, except for a couple of outliers, a couple of outstanding teachers who were brilliant. But for the most part, it was, you're on your own and you have to tone down your behavior and you have to stop being so outrageous because you're bringing it on yourself.
0: If you want to hear more from Reuben, then check out the podcast A Gay Old Time. And if you want to see his shows at the Edinburgh Fringe, it's edfringe.com. 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Right, I've got Madonna and Kylie on the way, but right now, here's Talk to You.

0: It's the collaboration we knew we wanted. We weren't quite sure when we were going to get it, but finally it's out there. Madonna and Kylie with Love Sensation. That is it from me, Nigel May. Thank you for letting me wrap up your weekend on this Sunday evening. Don't forget, Gaydio Gold is on the way, the songs that have shaped our queer community. And I will see you back here on the radio next weekend. Until then, have a great week.
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0: from the Sky News Centre at 8. The Irish military plane carrying an alleged gangland figure has landed in Dublin after he was extradited from Dubai. Daniel Kinahan's activities have been linked to international drug trafficking and firearms offences. The 49-year-old will be appearing at the Special Criminal Court in the Irish city tonight. Our Ireland correspondent Stephen Murphy explains what's expected to happen from there.
1: Due to the intense security arrangements and the perception of a threat to Daniel Kinahan, he's actually being removed to Ireland's only high security prison, which is in a place called Port Leash in the Midlands, about an hour or so outside of Dublin.
0: The Israeli Prime Minister says he won't withdraw from Gaza until Hamas fully disarms. Benjamin Netanyahu has rejected a 15-point peace plan set out by Donald Trump. Andy Burnham's summer roadshow gets underway tomorrow. The Prime Minister will be touring the country to talk to people about their concerns over the cost of living and how the government can improve their lives. A man's died after getting into difficulty in water at a beauty spot in the Lake District. The 19-year-old was helped to the shore at Grasmere Lake yesterday, but later died in hospital. To sport, and a hat-trick from new signing Casper Hu helped Celtic thrash Kilmarnock 5-1 in the Scottish Premiership. The defending champions have started the campaign with back-to-back wins. Hu says he doesn't want to take too much credit for the victory.
2: Yeah, of course, that was a good feeling, but the most important is how we did as a team. That was a crazy good game by the team. I take one day at a time and try to do better, and the team played me so good today, so it's also the team's respect.
0: Manager Martin O'Neill wasn't at the game as he recovers from what the club's called a small procedure. Assistant Sean Maloney led the team. And the UK's broken a 30-year record for the number of days in a year with temperatures reaching at least 30 degrees Celsius. Today's recordings have brought the total number of such days to 35, one more than was reached back in 1995. That's the latest. I'm Stevie Schillinglaw.

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1: Heroes and villains from the 20th century. I'm John Ryan, playing the 70s, 80s, and 90s at Gadio Gold. Deborah Cox, Diana Ross, and Madonna, all to play soon.
2: UK's

Love that, Gloria Estefan's Dr. Beat. Before that, Madonna's Holiday from Gadio Gold. Hello, I'm John Ryan. It's good to be here again with 2 hours, the first two of 4 hours of hits from the 70s, 80s and 90s, those songs that made our queer spaces in the 20th century. Deborah Cox, currently on Broadway in Titanic as Molly Brown. Nobody's supposed to be here.

1980, let's go round again. Average white band from the end days of disco, or so we thought. Disco never dies. Chain Reaction, Diana Ross with the Bee Gees, Deborah Cox, Nobody's Supposed to Be Here. Gadio Gold with some New Order for you soon. Saw Peter Hook and the Light on stage at Rochdale on Friday night. They were great. Sometimes

Oh, what a privilege to be sat in a studio in Manchester and play you New Order, Blue Monday. Saw Peter Hook perform that at a live festival outside Rochdale Town Hall on Friday evening with Gadio alumni Emma Goswell. We had a great time. OMD as well were terrific at that night. And a certain ratio too.

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0: Now, you may have seen on our socials Drag Race superstar Kitty Scott-Claus taking in the bucket list sights of Paris and Amsterdam. She enjoyed these two iconic cities as part of an intrepid travel trip, joining a small group of other travel lovers. Together, they discovered places they may never have found without the help of Intrepid's experienced leaders guiding them along the way. And Intrepid made sure that Kitty's journey to both Paris and Amsterdam was super stress-free, thanks to Eurostar, the pros at getting you from the heart of London to some of Europe's best cities. If you're feeling a bit jealous of Kitty and fancying your own European getaway, here she is with the details on how you could be doing just...
1: Hi, honeys. It's Kitty Scott-Claus here. For your chance to win a trip to Paris and Amsterdam, all thanks to Eurostar and Intrepid Travel, get to gaydio.co.uk or hit win on the Gaydio app. Good luck!

iconic and still as powerful today. Donna Summer, with a little help from Giorgio Moroder, I Feel Love. Hey DJ, I Can't Dance to That Music You're Playing, Beatmasters and Betty Boo. And Jerry's Mi Chico Latino. Gadio Gold celebrates the heroes and villains of the 70s, 80s and 90s. The songs that built our spaces, they don't get much more heroic than this one.

if I had a quid for every time I've seen her play at Pride, I would have very many quids. Who's leaving who? From the wonderful Hazel Dean at Your Gaydio. So Gaydio Gold continues after our news for 9 o'clock. I've got some Black Box, some Alicia Bridges, and some Michael Jackson before long for you. I'm here for another hour. Then after 10 o'clock, Anthony Murphy with yet more Gaydio Gold. Sister Sledge, Take That, Sheep, Stephanie Mills.

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10: From the Sky News Centre at 9. A gangland figure has been charged with directing a criminal organisation hours after landing in Dublin following his extradition from Dubai. Daniel Kinahan's appeared at a special criminal court following his arrest in the United Arab Emirates in April. The 49-year-old touched down on an Irish government jet earlier. Prime Minister Micheál Martin has highlighted the joint efforts involved.
11: I pay tribute to the authorities in the United Arab Emirates for the strong cooperation with Ireland over recent years in this field more generally.
10: He's been remanded in custody and is expected to be held at Ireland's highest security prison. Hopes for a long-term settlement to rebuild Gaza through Donald Trump's 15-point plan are in tatters. Benjamin Netanyahu's rejected what's been put forward by the US President's Board of Peace. 5 people have been killed following a Ukrainian drone attack in Russia. 25 others, including a 4-year-old boy, are injured after it happened in the city of Belgorod overnight. A man's been charged with murder after another man was stabbed to death in Birmingham. 32-year-old Stephen Clark was attacked in Sutton Coalfield yesterday morning. Joseph Cargill, who's 20, is due in court tomorrow. Rangers are still searching for their first win under new manager Derek McInnes after losing 2-1 at home to Hibs. They're already 5 points behind defending Scottish Premiership champion Celtic, who thrashed Kilmarnock 5-1 earlier. But after just 2 top-flight games in charge, McInnes says now is not the time to panic.
12: We're not as bad as some people will be saying in a minute, and I think it's important that we just batten down the hatches, stay strong, stay together. We try as a club come out of this window strong, and we will.
10: Hearts beat Dundee United 4-0 and it was goalless between Motherwell and Falkirk. And the UK's broken a 30-year record for the number of days in a year where temperatures reached at least 30 degrees Celsius. Today's recordings have brought the total number to 35. That's one more than the previous record set in 1995. That's the latest. I'm Stevie Shillinglaw.

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1: Yeah, evening, I'm John Ryan, playing you music before a time that Scallies carried handbags, when Graham Norton was just a stand-in, and when baiting was just something you did before you caught a fish. The UK's

Sucks Alive by Mech, and we thank him forever. Leo Sayers, Thunder in My Heart. I'm sure Leo Sayer thanks him. Venus from Bananarama at Gadio, playing the 70s, 80s, and 90s every Sunday night. Heroes and allies that made our queer spaces in the 20th century.

Oh my God, I've not played that on the radio for a thousand years. 1977, Sal Soul Orchestra, Runaway. In Gadio Golds, exactly what we're here for. I Love the Nightlife from Alicia Bridges, Black Box, and not the one you're expecting. I don't know anybody else. Gadio Golds, celebrating heroes and allies. Sunday nights, 8 till midnight. Peaches and Herb soon, or Herb, as I should say, after MJ's Black or White at Gadio Golds.

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love the fact we start in the 70s with classic disco, move into the 90s where everything was a bit more, well, unwashed. Shake Your Groove Thing features an herb, Michael Jackson's Black or White before that, with Sam Fox momentarily. We'll get some Change On and Tina Turner, because this is Gaydio Gold. It's where we celebrate the songs that were filling our spaces.

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Do You Wanna, you might know about. What else was a massive Sam Fox tune? What was the big one? Oh, This Is the Night. That one. I can't even remember the name of it. I need to look it up. How can I be doing a show called Gadio Gold and forget the name of Sam Fox's biggest song? You are fired. Talk amongst yourself. Biggest hit. There we are. Google Schmoogle. Touch Me, I Want Your Body, of course. Don't get old. It's no fun. Pet Shop Boys soon. Gloria Gaynor, Sabrina, all after the brilliant Tina Turner. It's Private Dancer at Gadio.

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0: Boys, Summertime Love. Sabrina, I Will Survive. Gloria Gaynor before that, the remix of 1993. Gadio Gold continues after your news for 10. Anthony Murphy here, playing you Sister Sledge, Miami Sound Machine, and Chic. I'll see you Saturday morning from 7 at Gadio.
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0: from the Sky News Centre at 10. An alleged organised crime boss has been charged with directing a criminal organisation hours after landing in Dubai following his extradition from Dubai. Hours after landing in Dublin, we should say. Daniel Kinahan's appeared at a special criminal court following his arrest in the UAE in April. He's been remanded in custody and is expected to be held at the highest security prison in Ireland. Hopes for a long-term settlement to rebuild Gaza through Donald Trump's 15-point plan are in tatters. Benjamin Netanyahu's rejected what's been put forward by the US President's Board of Peace.
1: Now we are talking with the Americans about this issue. They have ideas, some of which are acceptable to us and some are not. We know how to stand up to these things. We have proven it in the past, and we are proving it today as well.
0: The Israeli Prime Minister says his military won't make any withdrawal from the Palestinian territory until Hamas fully disarms. The militant group says Israel must stop attacks before they'll agree to put weapons to one side. Andy Burnham's getting ready for a national tour to hear people's concerns about the cost of living. Officials say that from tomorrow, the Prime Minister will go into listening mode. When he does get to have his say, he'll be telling his voters all about his 10-year plan for the UK. These people in Wakefield and West Yorkshire are hoping that includes financial support and investment.
2: It's a real struggle. Me and my wife work, and we work 40 hours a week, and you're still struggling to pay your bills then.
3: Put more things on to try and like revamp this area a bit.
0: A man's died after getting into difficulty in water at a beauty spot in the Lake District. The 19-year-old was helped ashore at Grasmere Lake yesterday, but later died in hospital. In sport, Hibs scored a late winner at Ibrox to beat Rangers 2-1 in the Scottish Premiership. It leaves Derek McInnes still searching for a first win since taking over as manager of the Glasgow club. Celtic thrashed Kilmarnock 5-1 to make it back-to-back wins. That's the latest.

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1: Let's go with the second half of JDO Gold. Then I'm Anthony Murphy, bringing you the heroes, the allies, those that inspired us and those that made us shake our little booties to in the 70s, the 80s, the 90s. Here's Steps.
2: The UK's LGBTQ

Has there ever been a group that's had more internal goings-on than Fleetwood Mac? I don't know. I can't think one off the top of my head. Everywhere by Fleetwood Mac. Before that, Steps and Tragedy. It's KDO Gold for a Sunday evening. Thanks to John for the first couple of hours. I'm Anthony Murphy, and I'm taking you through to midnight with the 70s, 80s, and 90s. I've got Sister Sledge on the way for you. Speaking of sisters, I have the Pointer Sisters as well. Before that, no sisters in this group, but they did split up like a family and get back together and split up again. It's Take That and Pray.

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He's the greatest dancer. Sister Sledge, we had the Pointer Sisters, Automatic, and Take That, Pray, and a little threesome for you. I've got Patrice Rushen on the way for you. Before that, the Miami Sound Machine. Anyone for a conga?

0: 70s, the 80s and the 90s, the heroes, the allies, the inspirations. And I have got a big inspiration on the way. Kylie coming up. KDO.
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0: Stephanie Mills.
1: Never knew love like this before. Before that, Kylie. Your disco needs you. A threesome of Stacey Lattisaw, Womack and George Michael on the way. But first...
2: With a European adventure, with intrepid travel and Eurostar.
1: You may have seen on our socials Drag Race superstar Kitty Scott-Claus taking in the bucket list sights of Paris and Amsterdam. She enjoyed these two iconic cities as part of an intrepid travel trip, joining a small group of other travel lovers. Together, they discovered places they may never have found without the help of Intrepid's experienced leaders guiding them along the way. And Intrepid made sure Kitty's journey to both Paris and Amsterdam was super stress-free, thanks to Eurostar, the pros at getting you from the heart of London to some of Europe's best cities. If you're feeling a bit jealous of our Kitty and fancying your own European getaway, here she is with the details of how you could be doing just that.
3: Hi, honeys. It's Kitty Scott-Claus here. 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

Jump to the Beat, Womack and Womack's Teardrops, and George Michael's Faith. I've got time for two more in this hour. Aretha on the way. Before that, though, oh, it's gorgeous, it's divine, I'm so beautiful.

0: When Aretha Franklin tells you to jump to it, you jump to it. Thank you. Before that, a bit of Divine, I'm So Beautiful. We're going into the final hour of Gaydio Gold now. If you missed any of it, don't worry. 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
8: From the Sky News Centre at 11. A gangland figure has been charged with directing a criminal organisation hours after landing in Dublin following his extradition from Dubai. Daniel Kinahan has appeared at a special criminal court following his arrest in the UAE in April. He's been remanded in custody and is expected to be held at Ireland's highest security prison. The Prime Minister will spend Parliament's summer recess touring the country in listening mode as he promises action on the cost of living. Andy Burnham says he wants everyday fixes for rising bills. Number 10 says he also wants to see improvements to local high streets. Craig Beaumont from the Federation of Small Businesses outlines what firms need.
9: Increase the small business rates threshold. They've promised it, it's supposed to be there and it hasn't arrived. Something on the cost of employment and one would be on late payments. And if you do those three things, I think you would sweep up a large majority of the 5.7 million small businesses to saying, yeah, he's done it.
8: Benjamin Netanyahu says he rejects a 15-point plan for Gaza by Donald Trump's Board of Peace. The Israeli Prime Minister also said his military won't make any withdrawal from the Palestinian territory until Hamas fully disarms. Fire crews have been tackling two big blazes in Hampshire tonight. More than 20 fire engines are at Ringwood after a vehicle fire on the side of the A31 spread to Heathland nearby. Crews are also dealing with another fire described as significant in Holbury, where bungalows and vehicles caught alight after flames spread from a hedgerow. In sport, Celtic summer signing Casper Hoog scored his first hat-trick for the Scottish Premiership champions as they thrashed Kilmarnock 5-1. Assistant manager Sean Maloney says Hoog's all-round game was a major factor in today's win.
10: He scored a brilliant hat-trick, but he also a big part of his game was when Kilmarnock went man for man. He had to hold it, and it's something the boss is really, really strong on.
8: Hibs scored late to beat Rangers 2-1, while Hearts eased past Dundee United 4-0, and Sheffield United progressed to the second round of the EFL Cup. That's the latest.

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1: The results are in, and the top three ways to end your weekend are Gadio Gold, Gadio Gold, and Gadio Gold. It's official. Probably not official, but never mind. The UK's LGBT

Oh, the emotions. All of them. Best of My Love, before that, Donna Summer and MacArthur Park. Only a 3 minutes and 53 version of that, not, you know, 12 hours, like a lot of the versions are. I'm Anthony Murphy. We're into the final hour of Gaydio Gold. I have some ABBA on the way for you. I have David Bowie and Mick Jagger, a number one from 1985. Before that, though, it's Madonna. It's Erotica. Escandalous.

threesome of erotica, dancing in the streets, and Mamma Mia, ABBA, Bowie, Jagger, Madonna. Gorgeous. I've got some Blondie on the way for you. Before that...

0: Monday. Gadio Gold, The Tide Is High. Texas Black Eyed Boy as well for you. More of the 70s, the 80s, the 90s on the way with Kim Wilde. But up next, it's the Spice Girls.
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Whether she's singing or gardening, we adore her. Kim Wilde, You Keep Me Hanging On. Before that, the Spice Girls, Spice Up Your Life, indeed. It's time for our final threesome of the evening now. Jocelyn Brown, All Saints, but we're going to start off with Jimmy Somerville. A little bit of Read My Lips, Enough Is Enough. It's Gadio Gold, where the 70s, the 80s, the 90s, the memories all come flooding back to us. And we love it.

Jocelyn Brown, Somebody Else's Guy, All Saints Booty Call, and Jimmy Somerville, Read My Lips. I'm afraid we're at final two song time now. Randy Crawford on the way. Before that, it's still a little bit too raw. Can't believe you're not with us. Bonnie.

0: Radio Gold returns next Sunday, 8 till 10 with John Ryan, 10 till midnight with myself, Anthony Murphy. I'll also be here Saturday afternoon, 1 till 4 with the All Request Show. And of course, our very own music maestro, Dave Cooper, has you covered from breakfast from 7 tomorrow morning. Have a stunning week. It's going to be another scorcher. Take care. Ta-ra.
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